0: once repairs are done. Cable thieves are hitting Wellington's rail network, ripping out live lines, likely stripped for copper, and causing major delays.
1: Police say thieves should be aware of the enormous risks of electrocution, all for a small return. KiwiRail says the money paid for scrap cost is very low and replacements are costing hundreds of thousands of dollars. It says thefts have delayed more than 50 services across the capital.
0: Chris Luxon sending well wishes to UK Prime Minister Sir Keir Starmer, who's resigned after 2 years in the job.
2: A great admirer of how he actually stood up on a principled basis and supported Zelensky and Ukraine consistently. And I just wish him well for the future. And look forward to working with the new Prime Minister in due course.
0: And Kiwi classic Cadbury Perky Nanas are blowing up online, landing ninth on a global list of most searched snacks on social media. A viral mango ice cream from China took the top spot. To sport, the World Cup football match between France and Iraq has faced major delays due to heavy rain and thunderstorms in Philadelphia. Players never returned from the sheds after half-time. The second half is resuming now, more than 2 hours behind schedule, with France in the lead 1-0. And newly named All Blacks captain Adi Savia has defended his latest Japanese rugby sabbatical as key to longevity in the game.
3: When you're in that place for so long, over so many years, it can get stalemate, so having a bit of change can be a big refresher. That's what it's been like for me. It's been awesome to be able to be overseas, experience a different culture, different team.
0: 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Passing cloud but mainly fine. We've got light winds and 6 is the overnight low. Tomorrow rain at times with northerly winds and a high of 11 degrees.
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0: We're giving away four incredible trips overseas, flights, accommodation, seeing four brilliant artists. We've given away Bruno Mars in London and Olivia Dean in Vegas, and now up for grabs is Foo Fighters in Brisbane or Ed Sheeran in LA. And Emma, which one would you choose?
3: 100% Ed Sheeran.
0: Oh, I love it. 100%. Well, you're in the draw, okay?
3: Oh my gosh, that's so exciting. Thank you so much.
0: There is no problem. Are you a very lucky person, Emma?
3: Oh, well, let's really hope so. I hope so.
0: Yeah, maybe we'll turn your luck around. It could be your lucky day.
3: Yeah, yeah.
0: Hey, good luck. Cross your fingers and your toes. And we've got another chance for you to get yourself into the draw for Foo Fighters or Ed Sheeran coming up at 5 o'clock today with Maddie and PJ. It's the All-American Rejects on the Hits.

0: DJ back this afternoon, and group therapy is back. If you've got anything going on in your life and you need a bit of help, text your dilemma through to 4487.
1: Plus, I'm a bit embarrassed about what made me cry recently, so you can text through 4487. What was the embarrassing or silly reason you cried?
0: We'll see you after three on the Hits.

You're on the hits. I'm just going to call it and say that we're in sixth season. People are dropping like flies at our workplace. We've got a lot of people sounding huskier than normal. And my daughter, she's coughing like anything. Completely fine, but that cough just won't go away. We are going through honey throaties like no other. Coming up, big hit from Alex Warren. It's Kings of Leon for now on the hits.

heart is watered down. And this town's lost its faith. Our colors will fade eventually. 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

0: Sugar Babes. You're listening to that. There is an incredible oak tree in England's Sherwood Forest that I'm sure Robin Hood shouted under. It is, or was, 1,200 years old, to be estimated. It has finally passed on. It's died. It hasn't produced any leaves this spring. Some experts say because it was such like a tourist attraction, everyone walking around the roots has compacted the soil around the tree roots. No one's talking about, maybe it's just the fact that this oak tree is really old, over 1,000 years old. It's an incredible, beautiful tree. But they say, which is really interesting, is that they're going to just keep it standing. I don't know how long you can keep a dead oak tree until it becomes like a public health concern, but obviously a long time if it's 1,000 years old. Coming up, Semisonic is going to give you a big hit from the ears, closing time soon on the Hits.
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2: Yes, it's iconic. 4:45 today with Maddie and PJ. The next chance for you to win is coming up. Four tickets to see Robbie Williams live in Auckland is on the line. This is what happened yesterday.
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2: Yeah, and at least couldn't quite get it, but you can today, 4:45 on the Hits. We have got one of the latest songs from Harry Styles. It's new to the playlist, coming up very soon after 1 on the Hits.
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6: In this update, the customer-owned cooperative bank says it's returned $25 million to customers since 2013 through its profit-sharing scheme. It's paid out another $1.2 million in rebates today. Confidence in the employment market has reached a deeper low than during COVID lockdowns felt across the public and private sectors, with the Iran war still rippling through the economy. Police are warning thieves stealing train signalling components, cables and overhead lines across Wellington's rail network are risking their lives. As much as 5 kilometres of live cable has gone missing from the Wairarapa line in the past 6 months. The Mental Health Minister says they'll consider compensating a family whose autistic child was misidentified as an adult mental health patient and taken to a facility and sedated. Homegrown company Rocket Lab has launched the quickest record space mission, taking 16 hours and 32 minutes from call-up to lift-off. And that's news. To sport, and veteran All Whites defender Michael Boxall is singing the praises of his central defensive partner at the Football World Cup. Finn Sermon scored New Zealand's goal in their 3-1 loss to Egypt and impressed against a highly rated attack. Boxall says a 22-year-old has become a top-quality player.
7: Since he's moved to MLS, how far he's come on as a footballer has been massive. I think he's, especially when you consider how young he is as well, he's really stepped up, and his discipline and positioning is always top class.
6: Outgoing Crusaders captain David Havili's clarified the timing around his decision to head to Japan with a year remaining on his New Zealand rugby contract. Havili says he started exploring his options last year after being overlooked by former All Blacks coach Scott Robertson and had already made his mind up prior to yesterday's announcement of the first squad for 2026. And that's sport. I'm Wendy Petrie. Make the news your own with the new New Zealand Herald app. Download today and tap into the news that matters.
8: The Hits Dunedin weather with Heatco. Check out their Facebook page for amazing home heating specials. Passing cloud but mainly fine. We've got light winds and 6 is the overnight low. Tomorrow rain at times with northerly winds and a high of 11 degrees.
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You're listening to The Hits. It's one of his latest from Harry Styles. Is it just my kids? Or are yours grumpy as well? Mine are bickering like anything. I think they're in the last, week and a half of term two before they are desperately waiting for those school holidays. They're so ready. Parents are as well. I'm getting grumpy too, mind you. Coming up, we've got a great hit from New Radicals on the way soon on The Hits.

0: It's the Hits Dunedin. 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
1: It's brand new on the playlist. You wanted it, you got it. It's Olivia Rodrigo, driver's license. You may have noticed we've had a zhuzh up of the playlist. 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

0: It's the Heads. We're also on iHeartRadio as well, free app. You can download and listen to us there. This afternoon, we've got parent-teacher interviews at our kids' schools. And I said to hubby the other day, oh, should we go to them? He looked at me like I was crazy. Of course you go to parent-teacher interviews. His parents turned up to every single one of his. My parents turned up to one of mine at intermediate school, and I still remember because it was bizarre because they'd never bothered going. I was one of five kids, though, so I think by the time I came along, I was number four, they were a bit over it. If they didn't have a concern, they just didn't bother going. So we are going this afternoon. I'm not sure I can be bothered, but it's good to do, surely. Anyway, I'll let you know how it goes, because I don't think I've been to another one. Hubby usually goes, actually. Coming up, Alanis Morissette, very soon on The Hits.
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0: It's the hits. 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
0: 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I love this hit. 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
17: 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The Unicorn, a comedy about a widowed dad discovering that kindness, emotional maturity and basic communication make you extremely hot and desirable. 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
19: In this update, an annual ombudsman report shows nearly a third of workers who blew the whistle on serious wrongdoing last year say it cost them their job. Hopes that $12 million going into hospices will allow care currently varying widely across the country to become more uniform. Fuel costs appear to be affecting Kiwi employment confidence, which is at its lowest since 2004. A net 60% of survey respondents believe it's hard to find a job. An incoming storm means authorities have paused aerial searches for fisherman Delaine Harding, who disappeared 5 days ago from remote Paparoa Rock near Otorohanga 5 days ago. Women continue to hold just over half of all public sector board and committee roles, but only 43.8% have chairing roles. And DOC says it's stoked to announce a crucial Arthur's Pass Valley that houses and endangers kakariki karaka parakeets is rat-free. And that's news. To sport and a result almost 4 hours in the making at the Football World Cup. France have cruised to a 3-0 win over Iraq in their weather-affected clash in Philadelphia. The halftime break in the fixture extended for just over 2 hours as a lightning storm rolled through the city, forcing the players and fans to stay under cover. Star striker Kylian Mbappe bagged another pair of goals for France. Former Black Caps paceman Neil Wagner is lauding the new leader of the team's test bowling unit. Matt Henry took 11 wickets in the series-levelling second test win against England. And Black Ferns lock Maya Ruse has re-signed with New Zealand Rugby and the Blues until the end of 2029. And that's sport. I'm Wendy Petrie. Make the news your own with the new New Zealand Herald app. Download today and tap into the news that matters.
4: The Hits, Dunedin weather with Heatco. Check out their Facebook page for amazing home heating specials. Passing cloud but mainly fine. We've got light winds and 6 is the overnight low. Tomorrow rain at times with northerly winds and a high of 11 degrees.
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Ear on the heads. General consensus around our office is that people are feeling a bit bleh at this time of the year. Good news is, in about two and a half weeks away, we've got a long weekend with Matariki. On the Friday, remember, it always tricks me. I always think it's coming on the Monday.

0: It's the Hits Dunedin. 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

That's two incredible world trips we've got left for the Concert World Tour. We've got you and a loved one, flights, accommodation, going to LA to see Ed Sheeran or going to Brisbane to see Foo Fighters. You can choose which trip that you want to win. 5 o'clock today, you can listen in for your chance to get into the draw. Stats.

0: Brittany on the hits. You with Hayley. Maddie and PJ join me now. They're coming in from 3 o'clock. PJ, you had a bit of a mix-up this morning.
1: I feel like I'm not going to do this story justice, but something happened in the pharmacy. I was talking to the lady behind the counter and I minced my words in a phenomenal fashion. Like, honestly, it was just mortifying. I've been cackling to myself all morning. I'm worried that it's actually not going to live up to the story. But anyway, I'll share that awkwardness with you after 3 o'clock.
2: Plus, a wild story out of Christchurch today about the reason that a high school has had to close for 2 days, and it has to do with a rat. So we want to know on 4487, what damage did your pet or an animal do?
0: Okay. Also, we've got a song from your angsty youth days, a Green Day, coming up soon on the hits.
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0: that's that. So I'm going to pass you over to Maddie and PJ. Enjoy your afternoon. Have a great one. I'll see you back tomorrow for Hump Day. We're going to get you through that halfway mark of the week. I will see you then. Another chance to go into the draw for our Concert World Tour at 5 o'clock. See ya.
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10: 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The Unicorn, a comedy about a widowed dad discovering that kindness, emotional maturity and basic communication make you extremely hot and desirable. 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
3: In this update, the Ombudsman's Office says many people don't feel protected by whistleblower laws, with nearly a third who blew the whistle on wrongdoing last year saying it cost them their job. Its survey found only 37% of people witnessing serious wrongdoing reported it, down from 50% last year. Egg and chicken producers say they're focused on keeping bird flu out of New Zealand after it's reached Western Australia. The Mental Health Minister says they'll consider compensating a family whose autistic child was misidentified as an adult mental health patient and taken to a facility and sedated. Police say thieves stealing train signalling components, cables and overhead lines across Wellington are risking their lives. Heavy rain is on the way for northern parts of the country over the next few days, particularly across Bay of Plenty and the Coromandel. Snow is also expected on the South Island's highest peaks and windy conditions for Cook Strait. And that's news. Two sport and three of football's biggest names have done it again. After all scoring twice in opening wins for their nations at the World Cup, Lionel Messi, Kylian Mbappe and Erling Haaland have repeated their feat in their second matches. Haaland's brace helped Norway hang on for a 3-2 win over Senegal. Mbappe's pair led France to a 3-0 victory over Iraq, while Messi became the tournament's all-time leading scorer with both goals in their 2-0 triumph over Austria. Crusaders captain David Havili's keeping the door ajar for one last hurrah with the All Blacks as he gets set to say sayonara to New Zealand rugby. The 31-year-old will head to Japan after a final NPC campaign with Tasman. Havili insists the call isn't a reaction to missing out on Dave Rennie's first All Blacks squad. He says he'd happily say yes should Rennie want his services and an expanded squad to go to South Africa in August. That's sport. I'm Wendy Petrie. Make the news your own with the new New Zealand Herald app. Download today and tap into the news that matters.
4: The Hits, Dunedin weather with Heatco. Check out their Facebook page for amazing home heating specials. Passing cloud but mainly fine. We've got light winds and 6 is the overnight low. Tomorrow rain at times with northerly winds and a high of 11 degrees.
5: You know what? I will take that as a compliment, guys. I will take that as a compliment.
6: I love it. I actually love it.
5: I feel like you're being so sarcastic.
6: No, I love it. Do you know what? It just caught me off guard because I don't think I've ever seen you wearing something like that before.
5: So I'm wearing a bright scarf because, I don't know if you've heard, I'm trying to reinvent myself at the moment and I'm trying to express myself because I used to.
6: She got the bangs. And now she's got the scarf. What comes next? What comes after
5: the
6: bangs?
5: I'm okay, guys. I'm not having a midlife crisis, I promise. We're all good. But yeah, the scarf is quite large. It's quite bright. And Manny just said it looks like I'm wearing a grandma's rug around my neck.
6: You've included the word grandma.
5: Definitely see Nana's rug is lounging around your neck.
6: It's quite large. It's just quite large.
5: Big. Well, it's cold and flu season, and a lot of that, if you look into like Chinese medicine, it comes through your neck. So you want to keep your neck protected so you don't get a cold breeze, okay?
6: We are 1 minute into the show and she's already mentioning Chinese medicine.
5: I'm excited for the show today. There's a buzz around it, you know? There's an energy. And actually, coming up in the next 30 minutes, we've got your chance to win cash. All thanks to 1NZ. A fun little game you can play. Just listen out for that cue to call in the next 25.
6: Up next, though, I've had a cry, guys. And sometimes it's good to have a cry, and then sometimes it's embarrassing to have a cry. And I'm going to put my hand up and say that my cry was very embarrassing.
5: Was it the straw that broke the camel's back? Or
6: it was just an unexpected cry in an unexpected location, and I'm going to tell you about it next.
5: This is Lady Gaga and Bradley Cooper on The Hits.

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1: Trotted off on Sunday night with three of my friends to go and see, as a group of four adult men without children, Toy Story 5.
0: I don't think you're the only one. I have heard an influx of grown adults opting to go to the cinemas, sans children.
1: Lest we forget, the first Toy Story movie came out in 1995. So
0: I think it was the only movie I went to at the cinemas, and yeah. I remember I had the biggest tantrum because I wasn't allowed to get something from the claw machine, and I had a massive meltdown.
1: So I was nine. You would have been what, four or five?
0: Five? Yeah, about that.
1: So we've grown up with Toy Story, so it feels like it's our movie, you know?
0: Yeah, it does. Yeah, and it wasn't until recently I watched a lot of the follow-ups. Because I didn't realise there was a 3 and a 4.
1: Oh, yeah.
0: And they're good. They've kind of held their own,
1: truly.
0: I've got to say.
1: I almost think 3 might be the best.
0: Which one's 3? Just jog my memory.
1: They go into the preschool and So the teddy bear.
0: Yeah.
1: Yeah. I know Toy Story quite well.
0: Okay, you know it better than me.
1: So anyway.
0: That's okay, no judgment.
1: So anyway, I go off to the movies on Sunday night with three of my mates, and we're sitting there, and what I'm expecting is a lovely, cute, nostalgic, fun night out at the movies. We've got popcorn, I've got Maltesers, I'm good to go. 3/4 of the way into the movie, there is a scene that caught me so by surprise. And I could feel immediately that I was about to cry. But because I'm in the middle of a cinema with other... It was nighttime, so it is actually mostly adults. In fact, all adults. There were no children in there. And it's like a boutique-y cinema, so it's quite small and intimate. I try and stifle my sob.
0: Oh, no.
1: But because I'm trying to stifle the sob, it comes out like this. And... it was so loud that everyone in the cinema turns around and looks at me, and Ryan is like mortified sitting next to me, so embarrassed that I'm crying in this moment. In a children's movie. It's a cartoon.
0: I don't want to spoil it for anyone, but was it a happy or a sad? Because I know happy usually gets you.
1: It was happy. It was happy.
0: Of course it was. Which makes it kind of worse.
1: I know. And it was just so embarrassing that this is the moment that I chose to cry. I did it so loudly in a very public space where everyone else is quiet, you know? Like, everyone else is silent. And here I am, loud sobbing in the cinema.
0: Did it feel good afterwards, though?
1: It felt
0: like free therapy. Well, actually not free because you had to pay for tickets. Yeah. Probably exorbitant.
1: And Maltesers.
0: And popcorn and Maltesers. It's happened to us. I mean, God, yesterday... I was telling you, I just started crying because I accidentally splat paint on our carpet. And it was only like a minute bit of splatter. But for me, it was the straw that broke the camel's back. It had just been like a morning.
1: Truly. So let's lean into this afternoon, because a good cry is a great thing, but sometimes it comes for a very stupid or embarrassing reason.
0: Yeah, we want to go the most embarrassing spot that you just burst into tears. What made you cry? And we could actually be sending you to the movie to check out Supergirl. It is in cinemas this Thursday. Just get in touch. 0800 The Hits or text us. 4487, the most embarrassing thing that left you sobbing. We'll come back and take your calls in 2 songs after the Chillies. It is Can't Stop on The Hits with Maddie and Pete.

0: Can't stop the spirits when they need you. This life is more than just a read through.
1: It's the Hits Dunedin. 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

0: Sir Hans, 21 past three with Maddie and PJ. Supergirl is DC Studios' latest blockbuster entry, and we've got a double pass to give away this afternoon. We just want to know when you broke down in tears.
1: Yeah, because speaking of movies, I went to the new Toy Story movie over the weekend, and I sobbed. In a really unexpected moment. And I tried to stifle my sob, and it ended up louder than it possibly would have been otherwise. And everyone turned around and looked at me.
0: Good. Would you recommend Toy Story 5, though?
1: Highly, highly. I loved it. I did tell you, because I don't want to give away spoilers, but I told you in the songs, Peach, what the plot line was that made me cry.
0: Yeah. Yeah, we had a blow by a blow. There was a very deep emotional analysis from McLean over here.
1: Like fear enough to cry in that moment, though? Or
0: oh, yeah, I would have sobbed, too. I would have, to be fair, I would have. 0800 The Hats. Georgia is joining us. Georgia, when was the embarrassing moment you broke down?
2: I was pregnant, and we were at play centre with my son, and I had taken my cereal there to have cereal, and there was no milk, so I cried.
0: Oh, sis, just, like, say the word pregnant, and I get it. Like, I cried over everything.
1: To be fair, I would possibly cry if I found out there was no milk from my cereal.
0: That is so true. Sandra, what about you?
3: I was in a changing room, and I put a top on, and it was too small for me, and I couldn't get it off. And I was scared to try and get off. I was going to rip it. And the thing was, when I put the top on, I didn't even like it.
0: Oh, honestly, there is something, like, very pressing about that moment that just feels like the world is caving in when something doesn't fit you. I can totally relate.
1: It also gets quite claustrophobic when you're stuck in clothing.
0: Just get me out of here! Oh, no. Chris is joining us on 0800 The Hits. G'day, Chris.
4: Hi, how are you doing?
1: Very well.
0: When were you crying, mate?
4: This was about 5 years ago at my son's last day at kindy, like a graduation ceremony. And, yeah, for whatever reason, I got pretty emotional about it.
1: That'll get you, Chris.
0: Yeah. Were there other people crying too, Chris?
4: No, everyone was just looking at me, my wife and Claire just looking at me like, what are you up to? But I am a bit of a crier.
1: And you know what, Chris?
0: We love that. We love a grown man
1: absolutely
0: who cries.
1: A good cry can do wonders, can do wonders.
0: Chris, we're going to send you out a double pass to see Supergirl out in cinemas this Thursday.
4: Awesome.
0: Don't know if you're crying that one. It's a DC Studio one. You never know.
4: No, awesome. Thank you very much.
0: Have a great afternoon. This is Nirvana, Come As You Are, on The Hits with Maddie and PJ.

0: 660, you're on the hits. It's 3:30 for your Tuesday with Maddie and PJ.
1: Maddie and PJ's one for one with One New Zealand.
0: Yes, we like this. You can now earn and spend phone dollars with One NZ. One phone dollar equals $1 off your next phone. And to celebrate, we are playing the One for One quiz. So every day we're going to get a cheeky little text from the One NZ team, and that will give us our starting prize pot amount. Then you call through on 0800 the hits. You start off with that amount of money, and every question you get wrong, you lose $100. So essentially, you start out with money. You just want to hold on to it. That's the idea of this whole game.
2: Oh, for dear life.
0: Okay. Have we got a text from One New Zealand this afternoon?
2: I have. I've had a look at the text, and we have $300 up for grabs.
0: Okay, $300 again. That is not a bad place to start, is it, Donna in Wellington?
3: No, it's pretty good.
2: Let's keep it. Let's hold on to it, Donna.
0: Okay, Maddie's going to be your quiz master. You've just got to get all your answers correct, and that 300 is yours.
3: Yep.
2: Question number one. In Friends, who waits by the phone for Ross to call after their first date? A, Rachel, B, Phoebe, C, Monica.
3: Rachel.
2: She's done it.
0: I was kind of concerned. Yeah. I'm going to say Phoebe there or Monica. Okay,
2: especially
0: well done.
2: Especially Monica.
0: Yes, I mean, especially Monica.
2: Ross and Monica were going on a date, it would be a bit questionable. Question number two. What does push notification mean? A, a manual message you send. B, an alert sent by an app automatically. Or C, a phone signal warning.
3: B. Whatever the hell that was.
2: She's done it.
0: Alert sent by an app automatically. Well done, Donna.
2: And question number three, who sings the song One Call Away? Is it A, Miley Cyrus, B, Charlie Puth, or C, Shaboozy?
3: Charlie Puth.
0: She's done it.
2: She's done it.
3: Oh, yeah.
0: Don, you just held on to $300. Well done.
2: Congratulations. Oh,
3: thank you.
0: Oh, you little beauty. Well done. You enjoy your rest of your Tuesday afternoon.
3: I will. Thank you.
0: That is all thanks to One New Zealand to celebrate them and the fact that you can now earn and spend phone dollars with One NZ, with one phone dollar equaling $1 off your next phone. We are playing a cheeky little phone game every day on the show this week, and your next chance to play coming up after three tomorrow. We've got Rihanna and Olivia Dean on the hits next.
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0: It's 22 minutes away from four, and coming up next, we need to talk about the career-limiting move that producer Sarah made yesterday.
2: Yeah, because it's questionable at the best of times to tell someone about a dream. Imagine telling your boss about a dream involving their child.
0: Yep, we're going to go there in two songs after Rihanna. This is Disturbia on the hits.

0: Rouge on the Hits. Olivia Dean has been won, Bruno Mars has been won, but still to come on our Concert World Tour, you could see Ed Sheeran in LA or Foo Fighters in Brisbane, and your next chance to get in that draw coming up after 5 o'clock.
1: Now, it's an interesting decision to make, I find, at the best of times to say to someone, hey, I had a dream last night and I want to tell you about it, because it can be a little painful to hear about people's dreams, right? Like, it's not...
0: Yeah, but I will always want to hear, just so you know, if you're ever sitting on the fence, I love to hear people's dreams. I don't find it punishing and I find it really fascinating. I think it's a really interesting insight into our subconscious.
1: Yeah, I don't mind hearing it, but it's not everyone's, you know.
0: I dreamed about you last week.
1: Yeah, I know you did. We talked about it on the podcast.
0: So weird, the dreams I have about you. And it's because I think I see you all the time, that you pop up in dreams that I don't want you to be in, but you're there.
1: Yeah, it's concerning that this kind of dream about me has happened multiple times.
0: So anyway, we could probably dive into that psychologically quite deep, but we'll do that another day. In the meantime, producer Sarah got into the office yesterday, and you know what it's like when you get to work on a Monday, everyone's kind of like catching up, how was the weekend, bit of banter to break the ice as we head into a new week. Producer Sarah, what happened when our boss Mando sort of asked you how your weekend was?
2: Well, I didn't actually do much on my weekend, so I knew this question was coming because everyone always like, what did you do on the weekend? And I didn't want to say, well, I just sat on the couch all weekend. So when Mando said, what did you do on the weekend? I just panicked and I was like, something else I didn't want to tell him. But I said, oh, I had a dream about your daughter, your little 7-year-old daughter. She died. In the dream.
0: Now, I know it's a dream, but there's something very visceral about being told that your child has just passed away. Even if it's in dream form, I feel like I would have a very visceral reaction.
2: He was quite serious about it. Yeah. He was like, oh, okay, well. And I was like, ha ha, just a dream, buddy. It's all good.
1: And then Sarah came into the studio for our meeting and she goes, I just told Mando his kid died in my dream. He was really weird about it. I was like, yes, because you told him his daughter died in your dream.
2: Now, I also want to mention that Maddie's husband, Ryan, was in the dream. He also died.
1: He also died.
2: But it turned out he didn't. He walked around the corner and we thought he'd die, but he survived the drowning.
0: I just think, like, it needs almost a proper warning, like when you're watching content on it.
1: Yes.
0: A trigger warning. I think that's what was required in it.
2: It's a dream. It's not real. It's fine.
1: Well, hit us up on the

0: text machine 4487. Is it okay to tell someone, especially your boss, that you had a dream about their loved one dying?
1: Yeah. Let us know your thoughts on the text. Maybe you're on Team Sarah and you see where she's coming from. Text us 4487. This is Avril Lavigne on the Hits.

0: Justin Bieber, you're on the heads. Nearly four for your Tuesday afternoon with Maddie and PJ. We've just been talking about producer Sarah, who came into the office flustered yesterday after the weekend. She was like, oh my God, I don't have anything to talk about. And when the boss said, how was your weekend? She said, I actually dreamt about your daughter passing away. Which we said, that's a really questionable way to A, start the week off with your boss, mm-hmm. and B, just sort of drop that kind of information into a conversation.
1: I just had to get it out of my head, though, because otherwise every time I looked at him, I would keep thinking about it, and I just kind of wanted him to know.
0: Yeah, I kind of get it. She don't actually understand that.
2: No, keep it to yourself. Like, that's,
1: it's just a dream, though, Maddie.
2: Yeah, but that's so selfish to be like, I have to get it out, so I'm going to burden you
3: anyway,
2: with the thought now of your daughter dying.
0: Well, we wanted to have your thoughts on the text machine 4487. Sarah actually said, another Sarah,
1: yes,
0: 100%, I have this theory that if you have a dream and you don't want it to come true, you have to tell someone.
1: Yep.
0: So really, Sarah was just doing him a favour.
1: You're welcome, Mando.
2: But then Deirdre said, no, I had a dream about my father-in-law having a heart attack recently, but I didn't tell him. I don't want to tempt fate.
1: How's he doing, Deirdre?
0: Oh, God.
2: A heavy, grim topic to talk about.
0: And then someone said, hard no, Sarah. What are you up to?
1: Okay, so this is the last time I do it. Okay.
0: No more. Okay, bad juju, be gone. We're cleansing the space.
1: Fine.
2: Yeah, PJ had a sex dream about me last week. So.
0: Okay, Maddie, all right. On
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2: In this update, heavy rain will descend on parts of the North Island tomorrow, particularly Bay of Plenty, the Coromandel, with bursts across the far north. Met Service says snow is possible on the higher South Island peaks and Cook Strait will be buffeted by wind. The Health Minister is claiming wins on health targets year on year. Simeon Brown says waits for elective treatment improved in the March quarter, with nearly 65% of patients treated within 4 months. The customer-owned cooperative bank says it's returned $25 million to customers since 2013 and paid out $1.2 million in rebates today. Hopes $12 million going into hospices will allow care, currently varying widely across the country, to become more uniform. Homegrown company Rocket Lab has launched the record quickest space mission, taking 16 hours and 42 minutes from call-up to lift-off. And that's your update. To sport, and Luke Metcalf said to stay on the outside looking in when it comes to selection for the Warriors NRL side. The former first choice halfback hasn't played in the club's top team since their loss to Cronulla in early April. He then picked up a hamstring injury and didn't get a spot back due to the form of other players, leading him to request an early release from his contract and signing with the Dragons for next year. Warriors coach Andrew Webster says unless other injuries or a dip in form occurs, the status quo will remain.
3: He's a world-class player, Luke, but we've got a motto this year that if players are playing extremely well, they keep their spot.
2: Legendary French striker Thierry Henry feels the form of Lionel Messi should terrify any opponents at the Football World Cup. The Argentinians' pair of goals in their 2-0 win over Austria has made him the tournament's all-time leading scorer. That's sport. I'm Wendy Petrie. Make the news your own with the new New Zealand Herald app. Download today and tap into the news that matters.
4: The Hits, Dunedin weather with Heatco. Check out their Facebook page for amazing home heating specials. Passing cloud but mainly fine. We've got light winds and 6 is the overnight low. Tomorrow rain at times with northerly winds and a high of 11 degrees.
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5: Hello, welcome to the show. We're in the middle of a debate regarding which Friends characters we are. So I've always, like, obviously kind of affiliated with Phoebe.
6: Hard.
5: But I just said to you guys, like, surely I can merge with one of the other characters.
6: Why,
5: like,
6: would
5: am
6: you,
5: I a bit of Joey?
6: Why would you want to? Like, Phoebe is such a great character and she's
5: Thank you. Yeah, but maybe I could be a bit of Rachel, no. Do you reckon?
6: No.
5: Or Monica.
6: No.
5: Like, I just want a bit of coolness. Like, I feel like Phoebe, you're not, she's not traditionally cool.
6: She is so cool.
5: Do you reckon?
6: She's so...
5: She's
6: you know
5: so
6: what it is? She's
5: herself.
6: So confident in who she is as a person. Who am I? Who am I?
5: Wrong. Nah, you're Chandler.
6: No, I'm Ross. I'm actually...
5: No, you're Chandler and Ross.
6: No,
5: I think you're a combo.
6: I'm Ross. I would get stuck in leather pants. I would get upset if someone ate my sandwich in the work fridge.
5: You are. But you want to be Chandler so bad and you want to be
6: Chandler.
5: The funny guy.
6: Everyone wants to be
5: the funny
6: guy.
5: Well, for the sake of this exercise, I'll be Phoebe and a bit of Rachel and you can be Ross with a little bit of Chandler. Do you reckon everyone fits somewhere on the friend spectrum?
6: Absolutely. Absolutely.
5: What do you reckon the most common one is?
6: Oh, that's a good
5: I'd
6: one.
5: I'd be interested to know, people listening right now, who they think they are
6: yes,
5: the most.
6: That's
5: who
6: a good
5: do they
6: one.
5: Identify with?
6: That's a good
5: Text
6: one.
5: Through 4487 and maybe you merge with a couple. And if I've got a fellow Phoebe Rachel out there, let me know. We are 45 minutes away from your chance to win tickets to see Robbie Williams live when he comes to NZ in November with your chance to play the Alpha Quiz. Listen out for that cue to call. But coming up next, a very interesting group therapy.
6: Yeah, it involves buying and then returning something. And it's sparked a debate in a relationship. And so they want to see who in the relationship has it right.
5: We'll go there next after Pink on the Hits.

0: Ella Langley on the hats. It's 11 past four with Maddie and PJ on the air. 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
0: Welcome back to Group Therapy. This is where we dissect your dilemmas and a group, a problem shared is a problem halved. Isn't that right, Maddie?
2: She got there eventually.
0: Big or small, honestly, we love trivial dilemmas, but we also love juicy ones. So yep. You can get in touch by texting them through to 4487.
2: I would say this one lands slightly more on the trivial one, but I'm really interested to see where people land on this.
0: Yeah, it's a quirky one this week, and I love it.
2: Yeah, it's coming from Daniel, and he was fine for us to use his name. That's all good. Mm-hmm. He said, "Hi, guys. I've accidentally found myself in an argument with my partner over what I thought was a pretty sensible idea. Recently, I bought a jigsaw puzzle from an op shop for about $10. It was secondhand, but everything was there, and it kept me entertained for a few evenings. Once I'd finished it, I started thinking, what am I supposed to do with this thing now? I'm probably never going to do the same puzzle again, and it seems silly for it to sit on a shelf gathering dust. So I took it back to the op shop and asked if I could swap it for another puzzle. In my mind, this made complete sense. I wasn't trying to return a brand new item I'd used. The puzzle was already secondhand when I bought it. I basically thought of it like a little community puzzle exchange. The staff did not see it that way. They told me I couldn't just swap it for another puzzle and that if I wanted a new one, I'd have to buy it. When I got home and told my partner what had happened, she absolutely lost it laughing. She said I'd completely misunderstood how op shops work and that the staff must have thought I was nuts. I maintain that my idea was actually pretty smart. Why should I keep a secondhand puzzle I've already finished? Isn't reusing and recycling the whole point of an op shop? So help me settle this debate. Was I being practical and resourceful, or completely delusional for thinking I could trade in a completed op shop puzzle for a different one?
0: I think you were being practical and resourceful and delusional all in one.
2: Yeah, you're actually so right. The two can go hand in hand.
0: So here's what I'll say. I totally understand. And I can understand how an op shop gives off like community vibes because, you know, it is cheaper and it's, you know, people helping out and it's got good community vibes to it. However, that's just not the rules of a shop. You buy something, that is yours. And imagine if we applied that ruling to everything. So say you bought a dress for an event. The event's done. You're like, I've used the dress now. It's all used up. Done and dusted. Here you go. I'd just like to swap it out for another dress in the shop.
2: Different though, because you're talking about a new dress. Whereas he's talking this is already a secondhand product.
0: Okay, but what if it was secondhand dress? Still same thing. So I got a secondhand dress from that shop and I'm like, okay, I'm done. Can I have another dress? I just want to swap it out.
2: Yeah.
0: A library, sure. And maybe you can you do that with jigsaws at a library?
2: No, I don't know. I'm not sure.
0: They should do that.
2: Yeah.
0: But bless you, I can understand why your partner was in hysterics. It's quite an endearing thing to do.
2: See, I always think you got to give these things a go. You have to accept that you might be rejected for it. But I say, go, you know, good for you for trying to see if
0: you
2: this
0: never know
2: might
0: if
2: work.
0: You don't shoot your shot.
2: That's it.
0: Right? Where do you land on this? Do you think this guy, well, Daniel, was resourceful? Do you think he was being really practical? Or do you think he was just being totally delulu and he needs to get a grip? 0800 the hits to weigh in for this week's Group Therapy. Would love to hear from you. Any thoughts, get in touch for your chance to win from our Chemist Warehouse shelf. And we'll come back with your calls for this week's Group Therapy next. Here's Timbaland and One Republic on the hits.

0: It's the Hits Dunedin. 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

0: I'm good. It's David Guetta and Bebe Rexha on the hats with Maddie and PJ. It's just gone 21 past four.
1: Maddie and PJ's group therapy.
0: All right, this week's dilemma is definitely on the more quirky side of problems that we have had come through, but we love it, and we want to hash it out with you on the phones. You can give us a call, 0800 The Hits. But quickly to recap.
2: From Daniel. I bought a secondhand puzzle from an op shop for about $10. When I finished it, I took it back and asked if I could swap it for another puzzle because I wasn't going to do it again. The op shop said no, and my partner says I'm crazy for even asking. Am I?
0: There's some quite passionate texts. One says they are a shop that relies on donations. Stop being cheap. Donate the completed puzzle and buy the next one. You trying to be cheap prevents those from helping people who need it. Okay.
2: I don't mind this compromise. Someone said he should be able to take it back but have to pay 50% on the next puzzle.
0: Okay. Well, Hannah said, why not advise that Daniel start a little puzzle exchange group in this area? I love it. April has called through. What are your thoughts?
3: I am a little bit impartial because I can see where his thought pattern is.
0: Mm-hmm.
3: It's still, you know, they need to make money. If everyone did that, then, you know, and just said, oh, but it's secondhand.
2: That's true.
0: Yeah. It's not going to work.
2: Yeah. Yeah. You bring a plate in and you go, I need some new some new cutlery. Here's a plate.
0: Yeah, exactly.
2: Just be a constant exchanging of items.
0: Mary, what about you?
4: Well, I work at an op shop as a volunteer. I've only done it for 3 or 4 months.
0: Right.
4: Now, my thought is Daniel would have had a better crack at it if he said, hey, I'm going to donate this back. Can I pick up another one for half price?
0: Okay.
4: Are earning money for their particular cause.
2: Yes.
4: And if they don't get the money in the door, and just while I've got an audience, if you could think of some of the rubbish that we get given, all the different ones. I would put it across there that if you looked at something and said, yeah, I'd buy that at an op shop for a good price, versus that thing is dead, paid to take it to the tip.
2: Yeah. Okay. Good point, Mary.
4: Could really help.
2: Good
4: sorting
2: point,
4: it back.
2: Mary. Good point.
0: That is a good point. Kate, what are your thoughts?
5: Well, I think it's a little bit delusional because op shops, they usually try to make money for charity. So, you know, I've got a friend who buys lots and lots of jigsaws, which she loves, from op shops, and then she donates them back and buys new ones. So it's like that she's just helping support the cause. But I really like the idea of that somebody said of the little jigsaw exchange. You know how those, those little community book exchanges and like old phone boxes?
0: Surely
5: he could do that.
0: I think that has to be the answer. Why does Daniel not go and start a little puzzle exchange group in his area? Or maybe there is one that already exists.
2: So the summary today for group therapy, I think, is bless you, Daniel, but don't be a cheapskate. Pay the $10 for a new puzzle.
0: Yeah, and it's not a library at the end of the day, as much as we would love it to be. Thank you for all your thoughts. Keep them coming through. 4487. This is Backstreet Boys. 24 past four on the hats.

0: Shaboozy. You're on the Hits with Maddie and PJ. It's just gone 4:30. Your tickets to see Robbie Williams live in November in New Zealand. Coming up with our alpha quiz in the next 12 minutes. In the meantime, had a bit of a word faux pas this morning.
1: I've been looking forward to the story all day.
0: See, this is where I've stuffed it up because I told you guys something happened to me this morning and I was absolutely mortified. And the thing is, when you're like, oh, I've got a great story, then that means you need to deliver and it puts the pressure on. And now I'm worried that it's really not going to deliver.
1: Well, you tell us and we'll decide.
0: So the mum brain was on this morning. Not going to lie, been a little sleep deprived lately, and sometimes I get a little word salad with some of the things that come out of my mouth, okay?
1: Like when she tries to tell the time on our radio show.
0: So I went to the local pharmacy and I went to get some magnesium. And this was after I'd dropped my three-year-old off at preschool. I was like, bye, Charlie. I had Frankie, my one-year-old, with me, and I took her into the pharmacy. And I sort of had to hold on because, honestly, she'll run everywhere now. She would go. So I just had her sort of in my arms, and the lady behind the counter was like, hello. Hi. Are you going to give me a smile? And Frankie wasn't really, she was kind of playing hardball. And she was like, hi, just really trying. Come on, can I get a smile? And then I was like, oh, she's actually started waving. And then I was like, waving. Oh, I went to say, waving, Frankie.
1: But oh, no.
0: My mum brain muddled Frankie and waving. And what do you think I yelled out?
1: Oh, no.
0: To the lady as I was holding my mum. I just had to disappear straight out the shop. I was like, I'm never coming back. Bye-bye.
1: It's a good Maddie story.
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0: Well, it's about time to say see you later Tuesday. We are 23 minutes away from 5.
17: It's also time to say see you later to the 4 Robbie Williams tickets we have up our sleeve. If you get all 10 quiz questions in 60 seconds with our alpha quiz.
0: Thank you, Nicole, who's coming up right after 5 seconds of summer on the hits with Maddie and PJ.

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2: The Hits Alpha Quiz.
0: All righty, we've got your tickets to see Robbie Williams live when he comes to NZ in November. Joe in Auckland, how are you doing today?
3: I'm pretty good, thank you. How are you?
4: Very well, Joe.
0: All right, Joe. Are you feeling smart? That is our question for you.
3: That's a good question. I routinely play the Alpha Quiz, and I vary between maybe 5 out of 10 and 9 out of 10.
4: Yeah.
0: All right, it's pretty good.
4: As we all do, Joe, honestly.
0: Okay, so, Joe, we've got 10 questions for you, 60 seconds. You can pass and come back to it at the end if there's time on the clock. We'll take your first answer only. Just checking, have you got us on the radio in the background? Could you turn us down?
3: Oh, yeah, totally. Hang on one second.
0: No worries. Just there we go. Perfect. All right. All of your answers need to begin with the letter D for Dunedin, okay?
3: Yep.
0: And your time starts now.
4: Which Bram Stoker novel introduced the world's most famous vampire? Which Motown singer led the Supremes before launching a major solo career?
3: Pass.
4: Which Middle Eastern city is home to the Burj Khalifa?
3: Dubai.
4: Which wild canine is native to Australia?
3: Dingo.
4: What is the part of a fraction that appears below the line and indicates total parts called?
3: Pass.
4: Which invisible substance is believed to make up most of the universe's mass?
3: Well, pass.
4: Which unit measures the intensity of sound?
3: Decibel.
4: Which learning disorder affects reading and language processing?
3: Dyslexia.
4: Which French electronic duo is known for random access memories?
3: Oh, pass.
4: Which British period drama centres on the Crawley family and their servants?
3: Downton Abbey.
4: Which Motown singer led the Supremes before launching a major
3: solo?
4: Diana
3: Ross.
4: What is the part of a fraction that appears below the line?
0: There's time, Joe! Hey, Joe, there's time!
4: That was a great effort today. Well done.
3: Thank you.
0: All right, let's go back through your answers and see how you went.
4: The Bram Stoker novel.
0: Dracula, well done.
4: The Motown singer.
0: Diana Ross.
4: The Middle Eastern city.
0: Dubai.
4: The wild canine native to Australia.
0: Dingo.
4: The part of a fraction.
0: Denominator. Oh.
4: Yeah. The invisible substance that makes up most of the universe's mass.
0: Dark matter.
4: The unit that measures the intensity of sound.
0: Decibel, well done.
4: The learning disorder.
0: Dyslexia.
4: The French electronic duo.
0: That was Daft Punk.
4: And the British period drama.
0: Downton Abbey. You got 7 out of 10, Joe. Well done.
4: Solid effort, Joe. Well done.
3: Thank you.
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0: Thank you so much for playing. You have a great rest of your Tuesday.
3: Thanks. Bye.
0: Another chance to win those Robbie Williams tickets. We've got to give them away when our Alpha Quiz returns tomorrow morning at 7:45 with Brekkie. If you can just get those 10 quiz questions correct in 60 seconds. Only on the Hits. This is Evanescence with Maddie and PJ.

0: Alex Warren and Ali Henderson, nearly home time on the Hits with Maddy and PJ.
1: I put out on my Instagram the other day that I was looking for a new TV show recommendation, and so many people on my Instagram talked about a new show on TVNZ Plus called Tiptoe. It's like a British drama and...
0: Crime?
1: Not crime, no. Like a psychological drama, I would say. And I started watching it, and it was the first four episodes were amazing. A little bit of drama, but also some heart and some comedy in there as well. But it was basically about these two neighbors who were kind of clashing over their different world views. But it was interesting and kind of insightful and all the rest of it. And then last night, we got through the fourth episode, and there's only five, so it's a short series. And it was 9:30, and Ryan and I went, oh, should we just do the fifth? Just let's get it done.
0: Oh, that temptation, eh? When you know that you need to be in bed, but you're like, just one more hour. What's one more hour?
1: So the electric blanket was on, and we thought, let's just curl up in bed and watch the last episode in bed. So we get in, and we watch the last episode. The last 15 minutes of this episode are 15 minutes of the most harrowing television I have ever seen in my life. It was horrific.
0: Like wanting to hide behind a couch, kind of harrowing, or just like this is hectic, draining emotionally.
1: So emotionally draining, so sickening to see the final scene in this TV show. And I was honestly, my heart was racing. I was kind of shaking a little bit. Ryan had his hands over his mouth for the last 15 minutes. And then the episode just ends. And then it's It's 10:30 at night. And I'm like, I feel like I need to put on like Michael Bublé Christmas Carol or something, because I just need a little hit of...
0: You need decompress time.
1: I need a hit of joy in my life, and I need to not think about this TV show.
0: So don't watch it, especially the last episode right before bed. Is that what you're telling us?
1: Watch it because it's amazing, but have an episode of Friends ready to go for the last 20 minutes before you go to bed.
0: And what's it called again, just for anyone who missed it?
1: Tiptoe.
0: Okay, on TVNZ Plus. Go check it out if you want a harrowing good watch. It's just gone 4 minutes to five. Your chance to see Ed Sheeran in LA or Foo Fighters in Brizzy with our Concert World Tour next.
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7: In this update, the Health Minister is claiming a win on all five health targets year on year. Waits for elective treatment improved on last year in the January to March quarter, with nearly 65% of patients treated within 4 months, up from 57%. Just over 83% of children were fully immunised at 24 months, up about 4%. Heavy rain and even snow in parts over the next few days. Met Service says Bay of Plenty and Coromandel will get the heaviest downpours, but bursts are likely across the far north. Snow is possible on the South Island's highest peaks. Windy conditions could hit Cook Strait. Labour is open to people using their three free GP visits to see a doctor or a nurse practitioner. They have greater powers than registered nurses, but aren't authorised to the level of doctors. Labour has pledged to set up a Medicard funded by a capital gains tax, which will also pay for free prescriptions and maternity scans. And that's your update. To sport, an indication Tane Tuipiki will remain the Warriors' first choice fullback for the remainder of the NRL season. He started in the number one jersey in 11 of the side's 14 games in 2026. Former starter Shan's Nickel Klugstar is now being used on the wing as injury cover. Coach Andrew Webster says Tuapiki's stature suits the modern demands of NRL fullback.
8: The game is actually favouring or heading towards fullbacks that are short, can move really well on their feet, bounce around, and they're tough because they're so hard to get hold of and they're so quick and agile.
7: And at the Football World Cup, Norway have pipped Senegal 3-2. France eased past Iraq 3-0. Argentina have spoke to their spot in the next round with a 2-0 defeat of Austria. And that's sport. I'm Wendy Petrie. Make the news your own with the new New Zealand Herald app. Download today and tap into the news that matters.
9: The Hits Dunedin weather with Heatco. Check out their Facebook page for amazing home heating specials. Passing cloud but mainly fine. We've got light winds and 6 is the overnight low. Tomorrow rain at times with northerly winds and a high of 11 degrees.
10: Welcome to your Tuesday night. A lot of support on the text after that show you were just talking about, Maddie. What's it called again?
11: Tiptoe on TVNZ Plus. It's amazing. It's just, especially the last 15 minutes of the last episode, very harrowing and very heavy.
10: Well, Wendy and Levin said, I agree, Maddie. I sat on the couch in disbelief for about 30 minutes after the show. It was a slow burn the first few episodes, but I stuck with it.
11: Yeah, it's one of those hard ones where it's like, do I recommend people watch this? Because on the one hand, yes, it's very powerful and it's very well done. But this is, I feel like I do need to just give it a little trigger warning.
10: Mentally prepare yourself.
11: The last 20 minutes of the last episode, very tough to watch.
10: Hey, flipping it up with a bit of weather chat. Heavy rain and severe gales seem to be on their way. It looks like particularly Northland and Auckland will be in the firing line from tomorrow morning, followed by Tasman District in the afternoon. So get ready for heavy rain and maybe some thunderstorms. So wrap up. Hey, great binging weather though, isn't it?
11: Fantastic binging weather. I might go and get myself a scarf like you've been wearing, rocking today.
10: Guys, just be honest. 2 hours into the show, am I pulling the scarf off?
11: I do love the scarf.
10: I think it's the outfit. It's the white top. I think with a black jacket, it could look more chic.
11: It just caught me off guard because I've never seen you wear anything like it before. That's all.
10: It just looks like I've taken a rug off our sofa and wrapped it around me. All right, don't go anywhere because coming up right after Dua Lipa, another chance to go in the draw for our concert world tour. You could see Ed Sheeran in LA or Foo Fighters in Brisbane.
11: Brisbane.
10: Cuticle next.

0: Maddie, born like a baby in. Toy Story 5, that's Taylor Swift's latest. I knew it, I knew you. On the Hits with Maddie and PJ.
1: The Hits is taking you around the world.
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3: I mean, I did, so.
0: Good movie, though, out of all the Toy Stories. You rate it?
3: Yeah, I loved it.
0: I cannot wait to go. Surely this can be my time to go to the movies. I have not gone in so long. Anyway, in the meantime, we want to send you to see some of the biggest artists in the world, around the world. So far, we have sent you to see Bruno Mars in London, Olivia Dean in Vegas, up next, Ed Sheeran in LA, and Foo Fighters in Brizzy. I'm Team Fooey's. I'm still Foo Fighters hard.
3: And you actually have been from the start. You haven't really wavered with that.
0: Well, I was in a band. I played the bass back in the day.
3: Schlapping the bass.
0: And I just feel like it could really take me back to those rocking out days.
3: But are you trying to compare you and your high school band to the Foo Fighters?
0: To Dave Grohl, perhaps. Amanda, what are your thoughts? Fooey's or Ed Sheeran?
4: Definitely Foo Fighters.
3: Yes.
0: Hey!
3: Rock on,
0: were you in a band at high school too?
4: Absolutely. They're awesome.
3: Yeah,
0: they're pretty good. They're pretty good. And in Brisbane, it would be pretty special.
3: Who would you take with you, Amanda?
4: My daughter.
0: Is she a big fan?
4: She's 16 going on 17, so she's been hard out calling, but I got
0: really?
4: Into
0: really?
3: Yes!
0: Oh, yay! So this would be, what's your daughter's name again?
4: Georgia.
0: Amanda and Georgia could be taking Brisbane to see the Foo Fighters live. How does that sound?
4: Wow, it would be a dream.
0: Okay, well, Amanda, you are in the draw. Stoked to let you know.
4: Yay. Awesome.
3: Good
4: thank you so much.
3: Luck, Amanda. Good luck.
4: Thank you.
0: Rock on, man. Rock on.
3: That band life.
0: I was in a band, guys. I'm going to show you footage of me slapping the bass, and then you'll be like, actually, you know what? Paige really pulled off that rock girl vibe.
3: Paige?
0: No one's convinced.
3: Really pulled off that rock girl vibe.
0: Your next chance to potentially rock out and see the Foo Fighters in Brisbane or Ed Sheeran in LA tomorrow morning at 8 o'clock with our Brekkie show. This is Nelly on the Hits. Hot air.

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0: It's Sharon Luke Combs on the Hits, 21 past 5 with Maddie and PJ. So my bandmate from high school has just sent me evidence of our EP track, which we actually recorded after winning Battle of the Bands at Christ College at high school. I'm actually going to play that to you in our special little podcast Off Track, which you can find if you search Maddie and PJ on iHeartRadio. 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
1: Because PJ is a rock chick.
0: I was a bassist and a schlapper the bass.
1: Hey, speaking of high school, how good was it when you got an unexpected random day off at school?
0: So good. I can't think of any examples, but I can imagine it would be the best feeling in the world.
1: We were pretty lucky in Queenstown.
0: Snow day!
1: Every winter we'd inevitably get a snow day.
0: Yes.
1: Yeah, so good.
0: And then would you just get to go skiing? Or what would you do on snow days? Or
1: well,
0: just stay at home?
1: You could kind of do whatever you wanted. I mean, if you were able to get up the mountains, because often snow days came about because the roads, you couldn't get to school on the roads.
0: Yeah, true.
1: Therefore, if there was a snow day, maybe you wouldn't be able to get out the mountains either, but...
0: Just make you a little snowman in the backyard or something.
1: Yeah. Tobogganing.
0: Tobogganing. Oh, the Queenstown
1: life. I know. But listen to this. There's a school in Christchurch that was forced to close for 2 days because of a rat problem. And by that, I don't mean a plague of rats, not 100 rats, not 20 rats, not even 5 rats. This was one rat. One rat allegedly chewed through a fibre cable and meant that that Hill Morton High School in Christchurch lost internet access.
0: The little buggers.
1: I know.
0: That could be dangerous, them chewing through wires. I'm pretty sure that... That could start a fire, I'm pretty sure. Like, I feel like that is sometimes the reason behind house fires starting.
1: Potentially. But this was just because the school went, oh, well, we won't be able to do, like, student roles and timetables and all the rest of it. So they shut down the whole school for 2 days.
0: They tracked down the rat? They imprisoned the rat?
1: I actually don't even know.
0: Offense.
1: I don't know if they've managed to catch the rat or not. That's a really good question.
0: You'd be stoked if you're a student, surely.
1: Wouldn't you?
0: You'd be like... Thank you. Thank you, little ratty friend.
1: But it got us thinking about the damage that pets or animals can do because, bless them, you know, they're a mind of their own and they run rampant sometimes.
0: A dog crept in our shower the other day.
1: Hey.
0: Would that count? Sorry, is that too much? Is that maybe not damage, that's just gross.
1: Why in the shower, do you think?
0: So we've got like a walk-in and she was in overnight and she obviously just needed to go and usually she'd go in the morning but she couldn't wait.
1: Kind of actually quite a smart place to do it, really.
0: Well, she's thinking, because you can clean it up, I guess, right? It's better than carpet.
1: Yeah.
0: It's better than on the furniture.
1: Yeah.
0: Not great, though. You don't really want to have a shower in there. But.
1: I spoke earlier on the show about how we went to Toy Story 5 on Sunday night and it was in town. So we'd driven into town and we had Otis with us, our dog. So we left our dog at our friend's house while we went to the movies and we got back to their house and Otis had managed to, they'd accidentally left a packet of crackers on the couch and Otis had eaten an entire packet of those cheese straws.
0: Otis!
1: The entire packet gone.
0: Okay, so 0800 the hit, so you can text us 4487. Let's see the biggest amount of damage that an animal has created. Small animal, big damage. 0800 the hit, so text us 4487 for your chance to win from our Chemist Warehouse shelf. Our favourite caller will hook you up next. This is

0: Harry Styles, it's American Girls on the Hits, just gone 5:30 for you Tuesday with Matty and PJ. We want to know, what damage did your animal cause after a school in Christchurch had a couple of days off? It was Hilton High School, wasn't it?
1: Correct, it was, yes. After
0: a rat chewed through a wire and then caused chaos, and now students haven't had to go to school for 2 days.
1: Because they didn't have internet access. I mean, just get the blackboards out and, you know, go back to the old school.
0: Can't you just hook up to a satellite nowadays?
1: Surely.
0: Like, most phones you just hook in. Surely there's some way in 2026.
1: Right?
0: Come on, Elon. Yeah. What's up? We wanted to know, small animal, big damage. 0800 the hits or text us 4487. What did the animal do? Joe, you're up first. What happened?
2: Hey, so Luna, our black lab, when she was a puppy, ate through the fuel lines and the electrics of my husband's vehicle, not once, but twice.
1: Oh, my God.
0: Oh, my God.
1: Look, I'm not a mechanic, Joe, famously, but that sounds like a lot of damage for a car, like quite expensive, yeah.
2: It was over 4K, and a part had to come in from overseas, which took 3 months to arrive.
1: Oh, I mean, they're cute, but,
2: Yeah, we've still got her. She's still cute.
1: Still cute, just not allowed anywhere near the ute anymore, yeah.
2: No.
0: Luna. Naughty little puppy.
1: A lot of naughty little puppies, actually. Chris has texted through and said, Coco, the chocolate lab, has destroyed numerous towels and 5 Sky remotes.
0: Oh, come on, man. Surely after one, you're done.
1: I love just love the specifics of that. Like,
0: yeah.
1: Of everything.
0: A Sky remote.
1: Yeah.
0: Tanya, what about you? What was the damage from the animal?
3: Oh, we had a wee puppy that decided that he was going to go poos in one of our lounges. And we've got a Robolux.
1: Oh, God.
0: No.
1: Yeah.
3: So
0: everywhere?
3: As you can imagine, it travelled, completely annihilated the Lux, and quite a few rooms.
1: Oh, God. Yep.
0: That is horrendous. That is when technology is not in our best, what do you call it?
1: Not in our favour. Yeah,
0: it's not enough.
3: No.
0: Oh.
1: What about this one, Paige, on 4487? I was house-sitting for my boss a few years back and I woke up to the bidet on. The cat had flooded the whole bathroom and kitchen. Safe to say the bathroom doors no longer stay open when not supervised.
0: Oh, my God. Who has bidets these days?
1: Fancy.
0: It must be nice. Andy, what about you?
4: When I was young and dumb, I had a shopping bag full of Mary Jane in my bedroom and decided to go shopping with the missus, and my dog ran through the whole house, shaking it from ear to ear, painting the carpet green.
1: Was the dog okay?
0: Is the dog right?
4: He was great. He was eating it for seizure prevention and that, so he had a taste for it. decided to use it as a chew toy and run around the house with a shopping bag full.
0: Oh, Andy, that's not ideal at all.
1: You got back and the dog was just spaced out on the couch with bloodshot eyes.
4: Oh, he was pretty quiet and hungry for a few days.
0: Oh, he would be very hungry. Goodness me, Andy. Jeepers. We're glad he's all right, though. That's the most important part of this whole story. Dog is okay now, right?
4: Yep, I'm just glad of that, too.
1: Yes, aren't we all?
0: Yeah, me too. You and us both, Andy.
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18: 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Meet Rascal, a puppy who's learning te reo Māori. Does she follow instructions? No way. But she does have adventures with her best mate Katie while learning new kupu along the way. 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Watch from the 4th of July on Māori Plus and the Kadogo YouTube channel. By the way, kuri means dog in te reo Māori. There you go, now you know. Ka kits!
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1: And our boss every day brings one of those little wheelie suitcases to work. That's the bag he chooses to use. So we want to know in our people's poll, what are you rocking to put your stuff in when you go to work?
0: We'll go there next. Here's Lady Gaga on the hits.

is knowing the words to every song. The Hits. I could be the twist, the one to make you stop, the icing on

0: on the hits. It is 14 to 6 with Maddie and PJ. The people's poll, the people's poll. Everybody come together, it's the people's poll. Oh, I like this one today. We want to know, what kind of bag do you bring to work?
1: Oh, God, sorry.
0: Oh! Okay.
1: I'm good. I'm good. Because I used to have a backpack that I'd wear every single day. But I've switched for some reason to a little like sports duffel bag.
0: Was that the leather black one that you used to rock?
1: Yes, yes.
0: It was quite chic.
1: Yeah. And now I'm...
0: There's something quite useful about a backpack.
1: Yes, except you can fit more things into the duffel bag.
0: I hear you. I sort of dabbled with a backpack, and I've definitely leaned into backpacks since kids because you just get free hands, right?
1: That's it, truly.
0: You can do more with your hands.
1: Yep.
0: However, I'm dipping into a bit of a sort of like a canvasy, no, actually like a Hessian bag for my local grocery store.
1: Like a tote?
0: Like a tote, yeah, a Hessian tote at the moment, which is quite nice.
1: So, the way you're saying Hessian tote, I don't know, there's something
0: about it. I don't know, it's very satisfying. Hessian tote.
1: But so our boss, Mando, one of them has a satchel, but our other boss, Steno, comes every day to work with a roller, like one of those little trundle suitcases.
0: See, is that because he needs to be prepared to jump on a flight at any given time, or is it to make himself look more important, like a business kind of folk?
1: I think it's ease and practicality. Like, it's spacious, you can fit a lot of things in there, and you get wheels on it. So I think for him,
0: what
1: it's just
0: putting
1: like...
0: putting in there?
1: I don't know.
0: Do you think it's his laptop? Do you think he's got a spare suit?
1: Shall we have a look inside? Ask him if we can see inside it one day.
0: Yeah, I reckon we unpack our big boss Steno suitcase on the show tomorrow.
1: Well, what are you rocking? When you're heading off to work, what are you carrying things in? Is it like a purse, or like a satchel for a man, or like a handbag for a woman? Is it a duffel sports bag? Is it a backpack?
0: Is it a backpack? Is it nothing?
1: Nothing.
0: Do you not take anything to work? Let us know what kind of bag you are taking to work every day. Text it through 4487 or weigh in on our Facebook and Instagram. This is Linkin Park on the Hits with Maddie and Pete.

0: Andreas, Other Hits. It's nearly six with Maddie and PJ. The people's poll, the people's poll. Everybody come together, it's the people's poll. All right, what are you taking to work in terms of bags? Is it a handbag satchel, a backpack, a duffel bag, no bag? Or are you like our big boss and do you roll a suitcase through the entrance of your work?
1: Well, Caroline says a small trolley to drag what? All of the stuff I have to take to and from the classroom.
0: Oh, yeah, okay, that makes sense.
1: Sandy said a big tote bag with laptop and planner and other teachery stuff, plus my handbag, plus a lunch bag, plus my marking.
0: Oh, that's a lot. There are a lot on the text machine saying countdown bags. Oh. One said specifically a brown paper countdown bag. Others, I'm assuming surely you're going for a canvas.
1: Yeah. James said a satchel because it fits my lunchbox, drink bottle, keep warm cup for my morning cuppa as my job is in a ute, so I'm doing deliveries across the lower North Island.
0: Oh, shout out because one of my friend's brands has been mentioned. They said, I use Honest Wolf Everyday Mini Tote for work. My friend started that business. Shout out. So yeah, just had to give Soph a
1: proud friend.
0: Little shout
1: proud
0: out here.
1: Friend.
0: Good on you, Soph.
1: If we look at our overall results, 58% of people said either the handbag or satchel, you know, the combo.
0: Yep. Yep.
1: 28% said a backpack, 9% said nothing, and only 4% are rocking a duffel, like a sports bag.
0: You're living life on the edge, not taking anything. You I must agree. Feel pretty liberated.
1: Like, yes, but you'd always end up with something naked. At the end of the day that you yeah. wanted to chuck and then be like, oh, okay, now I got a raw dog.
0: Or you rock out the door again just with your arms full going, damn it, why did I forget it again? That is our people's poll done for today. If you've got any suggestions for tomorrow's, you can text them through to 4487. It's just gone 4 to 6 on the hits.
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16: In this update, the Justice Minister is tight-lipped on why he's ordered an investigation into the Chief Human Rights Commissioner. Thieves risking their lives stealing train signalling components, cables and overhead lines continue to disrupt Wellington's rail network. Up to 5 kilometres of live cables gone missing from the Wairarapa line in the past 6 months, presumed taken for its copper. Heavy rain and even snow in parts over the next few days. Met Service says Bay of Plenty and the Coromandel will get the heaviest downpours, but bursts are likely across the far north. Snow is possible in the South Island's highest peaks, and windy conditions could hit Cook Strait. The Health Minister is lauding annual progress on government health targets. He says all 5 areas improved year on year in the March quarter. Andrew Opehu's district mayor says there's a lot of things to consider as he joins other regions pushing for a bed tax. And that's your update. To sport, and coach Andrew Webster insists the continued absence of Luke Metcalf from the Warriors side is not a punishment for abandoning ship. The former first-choice halfback requested an early release from his contract after falling down the pecking order behind the likes of Tanner Boyd and Tamari Martin. Metcalf then locked in a move to the Dragons next year. Webster says the contractual saga isn't a factor in selection.
17: We're over that now. He's training hard. He's got a good attitude. He's been a great team guy. If he gets his opportunity, we'll be very lucky to have great bats again.
16: And former Black Caps pace bowler Neil Wagner believes New Zealand are in the box seat for the deciding third cricket test despite 2 key players returning for England. Captain Ben Stokes and quick Gus Atkinson will resume their duties following a stand down from the second test while the country's cricket board investigated a nightclub incident. That's sport. I'm Wendy Petrie. Make the news your own with the new New Zealand Herald app. Download today and tap into the news that matters.
18: The Hits Dunedin weather with Heatco. Check out their Facebook page for amazing home heating specials. Passing cloud but mainly fine. We've got light winds and 6 is the overnight low. Tomorrow rain at times with northerly winds and a high of 11 degrees.
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0: Good evening. Welcome to your Tuesday night.
1: Do you have a favourite colour pen?
0: To, like, in terms of the actual exterior or the ink of the pen?
1: The ink.
0: Oh, the ink. Probably blue?
1: Yeah, I think
0: the black
1: blue
0: feels more professional.
1: You're right.
0: But black, blue's warmer.
1: Blue is for, like, I'm going to write you a lovely little card.
0: Yes, yes.
1: Black is for, I'm signing
0: a
1: document.
0: I'm filling out. Yeah. I'm signing my life away. That's black. Red just gives me anxiety.
1: I couldn't.
0: And green, why were you even created?
1: Yeah, that's right. Although there was something fun about having those, you know, the multicolored ones that you had at school?
0: Yeah, I do remember that. Bless the green. That would have been neglected out of all of the colours.
1: Can I tell you that I went through a slight OCD phase when I was at high school? You'll love this. Mm. You'll love this, actually. I can't believe I've never told you this before. I went through a slight OCD phase at school where I would write my notes and each word I would write in a different colour from that pen. So I'd write one green, then the next word would be in blue, then the next word would be in red.
0: You just repeat. So you got all the colours and then start again.
1: Yes.
0: Time consuming.
1: Very. And stupid. I don't know why I did it.
0: I wonder if that would actually help activate your brain in some way. I wonder if that could actually help you with creativity. I'm helping you out here, I don't know.
1: Yeah, it's just a lovely thought. I mean,
0: how long did that phase last?
1: Not long. It was a short blip, but it was...
0: You would have got so frustrated after a while. You're like, what am I doing this?
1: Idiot.
0: Hey, I had a bit of a grim discovery with something I put in my mouth every single night.
1: Oh, God.
0: Last night, just before bed. Oh. I was like, hang about. This isn't okay. And I need to share this with the country.
1: BJ might say otherwise.
0: It was regarding Matthew McLean, my toothbrush, for your knowledge. And I'm going to share with you what I learned last night in three songs after Noah Kahan and Julia Michaels on the hits. Hey.

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It's gonna leave you in pieces, all alone with your demons.

0: Black Eyed Peas, you're on the hits with Maddie and PJ. Do you rock a digital or analog toothbrush, Maddie?
1: Digital.
0: Yeah, right. You're on the electric buzz?
1: I'm on the electric buzz. I don't mind an analog, but I just feel like you really feel like you're getting a good clean from the digital.
0: Gets in deep. I used to use an electric for years. Then I went just stock standing. And then I was like, nah, actually, I feel like I'm not getting that deep, decent clean.
1: Yeah.
0: So I got back on the electric train last year, maybe. BJ doesn't like it. He actually likes the old school. He's like, just give me a plain toothbrush. Yeah. What was ever wrong with just a stock standard brush?
1: Yeah. He's a simple man, is BJ.
0: He's a simple man. Anyway, last night I was brushing my teeth and I couldn't help but smell quite a pungent scent. And initially, I had Frankie with me, my one-year-old, and I was like, oh, no, Frankie's done a poo. So I went to check her nappy, nothing there. I was like, where is that coming from? It was inside my toothbrush head. There was a whole lot of black mold. I saw a video on Instagram the other day and it was like, this is why you don't use plastic electric toothbrush heads, or at least like change them very, very regularly. I had never seen this in all of my time, or at least I never noticed it. They can build up all of this filthy mold on the inside. Have you guys ever noticed the black on the inside of a head?
1: No, but I have to admit, I don't think I look inside.
0: Nor had I. I had never done this until I was met with this absolutely feral smell. So I was like, nah, surely not. I go closer and it's like black. You know how there's like a little almost hole on the front and then on the back?
1: Yeah.
0: I could see there's like a buildup of black and I don't even think that it was that old.
1: Oh, that's
0: like grim. It seemed relatively new. So let this be a reminder to not let your head fester and to regularly change your heads.
1: Check your heads when you get home tonight.
0: Check your heads or else you could be just chucking that mold in your mouth. I don't know. Has anyone else had this experience? Can you enlighten me? Because I did weirdly see like this other toothbrush brand trying to promote to me about how bad those heads are and the plastic can get real filthy on the inside. I didn't believe it until I saw it for myself.
1: So is this a regular occurrence or is PJ once again out on a ledge all by herself?
0: Is she the team feral once again? Text us 4487. This is Benson Boone on the hits.

0: Jennifer Page, it's Crush, you're on the Hits with Maddie and PJ coming up to 6:30.
1: Hit or miss.
0: All right, producer Sarah is in for hit or miss. How's your Tuesday been, Sarah?
2: Pretty good, thank you. Nothing
0: Lovely.
2: Much to report. I went to the gym, I had a sauna this morning.
3: Can I say, this is not sponsored, but we had a little chat about Subway on the show last night and our favourite Subway orders. Guess what arrived today? Our favourite Subway orders.
2: Yeah, that was so cute.
0: Sarah Grief, for most of her life, she ordered a ham sub. And we were like, turns out it's actually more common than we think.
2: Yeah.
3: What did they say?
2: The second most ordered sub in the South Island is ham.
3: Unbelievable. South Islanders, what are you doing?
0: I don't know if I believe it. All right, Whatever. What have we got tonight?
2: All right, number one, meal prepping on a Sunday for the week ahead.
1: Hit or miss?
3: Miss.
0: Hit.
2: Oh, really?
3: Bull. Don't. You
2: I think
3: are
2: you
3: such
2: made that
3: a
2: salad
3: liar.
2: Once.
0: Guys,
3: you are
0: when
3: such
0: I'm good.
3: A liar.
0: Some Sundays I'll make a spag bol, I'll whip up a pie, I might have a soup? It's
2: Wait,
0: not all the time.
2: I meant lunches. Sorry, lunches, not dinners.
0: Oh, no.
3: Why specifically lunches?
2: Oh, just that's what I was thinking.
0: That is actually so smart, though, especially like salads and stuff. You can just do all the veggie chops on the weekend. And every weekday before I head off to work, I'm like frantically cutting the cucumber. I'm like, damn it, I've left it to the last minute. So actually, I could really benefit from that.
3: Well, my lunches are just the leftovers from the dinner the night before.
0: Oh, that's handy.
3: So,
2: true.
3: Yeah, and I kind of
0: have leftovers because we eat all the food. We're such hungry.
2: Paul hungry. All right, number two, entering work competitions.
1: Hit or miss.
3: Miss.
2: I knew you'd be miss. Oh, you're too good for them? You're too good for them?
0: No, Sarah, I just...
3: There was a thing today where it was dude, scan this code and get a free coffee or like you had to sign up to some website or something.
2: No, it wasn't even that deep.
3: And I was like, Sarah was like, oh, you're going to do this? Are you going to sign up and get the free coffee? I was like, I can't be
2: you
3: bothered.
2: Could be
0: I just feel like the faffing is more than the payoff, more often than not in those little
2: But you could
0: office.
2: Go on the draw to win an iced coffee maker.
3: That I'd never use.
0: An iced coffee maker? You can get them these days?
2: Yeah, I don't actually know how it works because isn't it just coffee and ice?
1: Maddie and PJ on the Hits.
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0: Taylor Swift, you're on the Hits with Maddie and PJ on the air thanks to Chemist Warehouse.
1: I saw this article on the NZ Herald that said a New Zealand favourite is named as one of the world's most sought-after supermarket snacks. And I thought, oh, what would that be? Because we do some pretty good snacks in New Zealand. We've got some pretty good products here. So my mind and
0: Marmite.
1: I was thinking Marmite. Then I was like, oh, maybe it's like Whittaker's because people love Whittaker's, right?
0: Especially when you've got friends overseas in the UK. Oh, can you bring me some Whittaker's if you're visiting London or whatever?
1: Yeah.
0: But is that so globally widespread, the love of Whittaker's?
1: I would say it's got a pretty good name overseas. And all it takes really these days is one viral video from someone going, you won't believe there's chocolate in New Zealand. It's called Whittaker's. It's not
0: what
1: it is.
0: What about Nippy's iced chocolate?
1: Love a
0: Nippy's. Where are they from?
1: I think they're New Zealand.
0: Are they?
1: I love a Nippy's. But it's not Nippy's. It's not.
0: Okay, can you give us the genre of the snack?
1: Chocolate. It is chocolate. A specific chocolate bar.
0: A Moro bar. Crunchy.
1: Nope.
0: Snickers bar. Kit Kat.
1: Nope.
0: Kinder Surprise.
1: Nope.
0: Oh, shit.
1: Nope.
0: Pixie Caramel. RJ's licorice chocolate.
1: I think you will never guess it.
0: Okay, take us out of our misery.
1: A new study from an international travel insurance provider found this particular chocolate bar to be the 9th most searched for food in foreign supermarkets, with social searches growing by 43% over the past year. And that is the Perky Nana.
0: I was just about to guess that.
1: The Perky Nana.
0: Oh, no.
1: Of everything we do in this country, the Perky Nana.
0: That's embarrassing. I don't want to be represented by the Perky
1: Neither
0: Nana.
1: Neither do I. That's what people think we are producing as a top quality product. I am mortified.
0: It doesn't even taste like a Perky Nana. It tastes like a sweet. I don't know. I've always found the taste rather misleading. And I just, sure, okay for a novelty, but I would say Whittaker's any day.
1: It feels like one of those things that someone from overseas has stumbled upon and it's got this weird global fan base, but no one in New Zealand actually likes it themselves.

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1: Hey, it's Ben from Borderline, and you're listening to our new song, That Girl, on the Hits. That Girl is probably our most ambitious song yet. It's full of all of our, like, 80s influences, like Prince and MJ, and it's just super theatrical, so give it a listen.

0: Kiwi Music on the Hits with Maddie and PJ, nearly seven. There was a bit of chatter earlier in the show regarding my former rock history and how I was in a band at high school.
1: She's a rock chick.
0: She's a rock chick. Spying on Joe was our name. We won Battle of the Bands at Christ College. We won like a little EP recording. And I said to you, Maddie, I'd give you a sneak peek of the band's exclusive sound on our podcast, which you can listen to on iHeartRadio. Just search Maddie and PJ. We do a special little off-track podcast, which is very off-track. It's pretty out the gate. that's like your whole podcast. no filter. It's a bit random. Tonight's one, I thought I'm going to play it to you for the first time. And I have already, we've actually just recorded this, Maddie. Were you impressed?
1: I was actually very pleasantly surprised.
0: So if you would like to hear our debut track, which never actually made it onto the national countdown, should have, we were robbed, go check out our podcast. You can text the word DRIVE to 4487.
1: I don't want to give too much away, but let's just play the very start of the song without any lyrics or anything, just the music.
0: Oh, this isn't the best part. I mean, obviously we just start out with a bit of acoustic. I'm not in until the bass, so kind of need to wait until the second verse. All right, guys, we played too much. If you want to go hear the full, I'll tell you the name. It was called Euphoria. That was our first.
1: Oh, there it is. Too much.
0: We played too much. You can go hear it. Just text that word DRIVE to 4487. We will see you tomorrow for a Wednesday.
1: Yes, and you can actually start texting through to 4487. We want to know, because I saw a wild story about the reason that two women are no longer friends on TikTok. It is going to blow your mind. And so I wanted to know from you, and you can start texting your stories through to 4487 already, what was the reason the friendship ended?
0: All right, we'll see you tomorrow from 3. Have a great night, and we'll see you for Wednesday.
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6: In this update, Nationals' Christopher Luxon has returned to being New Zealand's preferred option for Prime Minister, although with unimpressive numbers. He's gained 2 points in the preferred Prime Minister stakes to 18%. Chris Hipkins has fallen 3 points to 16. Jacob Jones has more.
7: New Zealand First's Winston Peters is on 10%, down 2. Green Party leader Chloe Swarbrick and ACT leader David Seymour are both steady on 6 and 4% respectively. Rounding out the honourable mentions at 1% are figures including Chris Bishop, Erica Stanford and Jacinda Ardern.
6: A security expert is a bit puzzled by a call to action from Five Eyes spy agencies. In a rare joint statement, the international agencies are warning governments and businesses to act swiftly against the imminent threat of cyber attacks helped by AI. Senior Massey University Defence and Security Centre Fellow John Battersby says he's concerned about artificial intelligence, but he says although the warning's alarming, it's also undefined.
8: But it didn't really tell us too much about what do we need to do in addition to what we're already doing.
6: New Zealanders are waiting almost twice as long as other countries to get modern medicines. US pharmaceutical research shows New Zealand's process for registering, approving and funding modern medicines are the slowest out of 20 OECD countries. Medicine New Zealand Chief Executive Graham Jarvis says other countries have similar wealth ratings and size, so we can't blame being poor and small.
9: You want to give patients the access now, because if they wait too long, they become the ambulance at the bottom of the cliff, and the rest of the health system, as overworked as it is having to deal with the patients in the interim. So all you're doing is moving the problem.
6: That's news. In sport, a crucial come-from-behind victory to complete the day's play at the Football World Cup.
10: Could drop anywhere, and it's turned in from close range. It's a second goal for Algeria, and it's been scored by Amin Gouiri.
6: The Algerians have come from 1-0 down to beat Jordan 2-1 in San Francisco on TVNZ. Already securing their spot today have been Argentina, France and Norway. And not the news Warriors fans wanted to hear about prop Jackson Ford. The Daily Telegraph's reporting he's facing 10 to 12 weeks on the sidelines after suffering a pectoral injury in Sunday's win over the Cowboys. A 10-week recovery would see Ford return for the Warriors' second-to-last match of the regular season. His starting spot in the team for Saturday's visit to the Dolphins has been taken by Tanner Stowers-Smith. That's sport. I'm Emily Ansell.
11: The Hits Dunedin weather with Heatco. Check out their Facebook page for amazing home heating specials. Passing cloud but mainly fine. We've got light winds and 6 is the overnight low. Tomorrow rain at times with northerly winds and a high of 11 degrees.
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Welcome into your Tuesday night. 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It is Let It Go Day, and one person who is letting it go is Keir Starmer. He's quit as UK Prime Minister today. Did you know they've had 6 Prime Ministers in the last 10 years? Could you even name them all? And text us your best attempt on 4487. Jessie J, the hits.

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0: He's an absolute musical genius, that man, and I can't wait to welcome him back to NZ later this year. Charlie Puth on the Whatever's Clever World Tour, playing at Spark Arena in Auckland on November 5. And grab your tickets now from livenation.co.nz. It is the Hits Nights with Bryn. I've got Benny Boone coming up. One man I'd love to see in NZ one day, Pitbull. This is Give Me Everything on the Hits.
1: Working hard. Yeah, right, picture that with a Kodak. Or better yet, go to Times

0: Hits me every time, that song, Blink 182, The Hits with Bryn. Europe is sweltering through a brutal heatwave. I know a few people over there enjoying their Euro summer right now. Temperatures topping 40 degrees, which is insane. France is on a red alert, warning it's dangerous to even be outside. What do you even do then? You just stay inside with the aircon on all day? Heat in places like Paris shows no sign of going down.
1: They say it will get worse. They say that Tuesday, Wednesday and Thursday the temperatures will go up and we could even see the highest ever temperature on record in France.
0: See, I just reckon it's way too hot. You just want to do nothing all day, right? Soul Asylum is coming up in 6:60 next on The Hits.
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0: On your smart speaker and everywhere on iHeartRadio, the hits with Bryn. Absolute legend behaviour from Rod Stewart. He has stopped his concert mid-set to get some oxygen. There was an oxygen tank on stage. He had to take a wee break. And then he kept going, which, you know, that is dedication right there. That is rock and roll. He's 81 years old, and I reckon points for commitment to the show. Natasha Bedingfield is coming up in Hosier after 8 on The Hits.
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14: In this update, a One News variant poll out tonight will be sad reading for the two major parties and would mean the end of the coalition. Nationals slipped 1 point to 29% and Labor's fallen 5% to sit on 32. But the Opportunity Party is nipping at their heels, rising 1.3 to 4.6%, making it just shy of the 5% threshold. Support for the Greens has risen 2%, with New Zealand First up 1 to 11%. ACT is down 1% and Te Pāti Māori steady on 2%. On those numbers, a Labour, Greens and Te Pāti Māori coalition would have a four-seat majority. An employment lawyer says more details on the treatment of workplace whistleblowers are needed before we can draw conclusions. An Office of the Ombudsman survey has shown more than half of people who made a protected disclosure last year say they experienced retaliation. Employment lawyer Jeremy Ansell says they may be wrong, with their names protected.
4: That person might think they're being treated adversely because of the disclosure that's been made and because the employer's figured out who made it, but that might not be the case at all, and the employer might not have any idea that that person reported the matter anonymously.
14: Bad actors using AI to launch cyber attacks may have the advantage over people trying to prevent them. A Five Eyes spy agency's report is warning governments and businesses to act swiftly against the threat of attacks assisted by AI. Massey University Senior Defence and Security Centre Fellow John Battersby says attackers may have deeper pockets than government departments. New Zealand is falling behind counterparts in funding modern medicines, with warnings it's straining our health system. US pharmaceutical research shows New Zealand's processes for registering, approving and funding modern medicines are the slowest out of 20 OECD countries. Medicine New Zealand Chief Executive Graham Jarvis says our settings aren't right.
15: These other countries, a lot of them have a similar wealth rating to us, so I think the excuse of us being poor and small just doesn't wash.
14: That's news. In sport, not the news Warriors fans wanted to hear about standout prop Jackson Ford. The NRL clubs confirmed he'll spend 10 to 12 weeks on the sidelines after suffering a pectoral injury on Sunday's win over the Cowboys. His starting spot on the team to play the Dolphins in Brisbane on Saturday has been taken by Tanner Stowers-Smith. Three of football's biggest names have done it again. After all scoring twice in opening wins for their nations at the World Cup, Lionel Messi, Kylian Mbappe and Erling Haaland have repeated the feat in their second matches. Haaland helped Norway hang on for a 3-2 win over Senegal. Mbappe led France to a 3-0 victory over Iraq, while Messi became the tournament's all-time leading scorer with both goals in their 2-0 triumph over Austria. The trio of wins also sealed Norway, France and Argentina's spots in the round of 32. That's sport, I'm Emily Ansell.
0: The Hats Dunedin weather with Heatco. Check out their Facebook page for amazing home heating specials. Passing cloud but mainly fine. We've got light winds and 6 is the overnight low. Tomorrow rain at times with northerly winds and a high of 11 degrees.
2: The station that takes you all the way from the 90s till now. She's from Texas, I can tell.

Hope you've had a great Tuesday. You're on the Hits with Bryn. The speculation is massive right now. The restaurant world is buzzing because in 2 weeks, our very first ever Michelin guide is being announced. Which New Zealand restaurant do you think deserves a Michelin star? You can text in 4487. I went to Denny's recently. They did a smashing sticky date pudding.

0: the hits, Dunedin. 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

It's your love I'm lost in. Your love I'm lost in. Your love I'm lost in. And I'm tired of being so exhausted. Your love I'm lost in. Your

How does this sound? You with a friend or your lover or your mother? Seeing Ed Sheeran live in LA, giving away that trip on Friday, the Hits Concert World Tour. 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

0: The Black Eyed Peas on the hits, that's got to be their best song, right? Like, I know they've got so many great songs, but that's got to be number one. A record-breaking Angus bull has been sold at auction in Gisborne for $220,000, which does sound like a lot of money, but I know nothing about bulls. The purchase smashed the previous record of $168,000, which was set only last Monday. Now, is there a big sort of Briscoe's sale of bulls on at the moment? Because why is everyone buying bulls? Is it the season? I know nothing about them apart from Jeremy Clarkson's bull, Endgame, on Clarkson's farm. The Cranberries are coming up and Ella Langley next on The Hits.
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0: The hits everywhere on iHeartRadio. Big game of football this morning. The defending champs Argentina have booked a knockout spot. They won 2-0 over Austria in Dallas, but the fans were already celebrating in full voice from the 38th minute. That's when striker Lionel Messi, the GOAT, created history on TVNZ.
1: Oh, yes, there it is. 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In terms of scoring in World Cup finals, you are looking at the greatest of all time.
0: Incredible. His 17th World Cup goal. He's become the tournament's all-time leading goal scorer, an absolute GOAT. Nickelback coming up and Luke Combs after 9, the hits.
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2: In this update, the Justice Minister's being tight-lipped on why he's ordered an investigation into the Chief Human Rights Commissioner. Political reporter Ethan Griffiths has more.
3: Paul Goldsmith's appointed Christy McDonald KC to investigate Stephen Rainbow after concerns were raised about his conduct. He's confirmed Rainbow remains at work. Goldsmith says McDonald will report back directly to him in due course.
2: Concerning new findings from the Office of the Ombudsman on treatment of workplace whistleblowers. Its survey found more than half of those making protected disclosures last year experienced retaliation. Employment lawyer Jeremy Ansell says it's not good if people are treated differently to their colleagues simply for speaking out.
4: If that is happening as often as is being reported in the statistics, that would obviously be quite concerning in terms of workplace culture, not to mention likely a breach of the Protected Disclosures Act and Employment Relations Act.
2: A lot more than social media pushes people to the gym. Just under 1 million Kiwis now have memberships, or 26% of the population. That's up from 22% 3 years ago, City Fitness overtaking Les Mills. Waikato University sports sociologist Holly Thorpe says Instagram may be a driver, but people also value physical activity.
5: That's for health benefits, mental health, just feeling good about ourselves, and obviously those aesthetic benefits.
2: Thieves risking their lives stealing train signalling components, cables and overhead lines continue to disrupt Wellington's rail network. Up to 5 kilometres of live cables have gone missing from around the Wairarapa line in the past 6 months, presumed to be taken for its copper. Tobias McIntosh reports.
6: Police say thieves should be aware of the enormous risks of electrocution, all for a small return. Kiwi Rail says the money paid for scrap cost is very low and replacements are costing hundreds of thousands of dollars. It says thefts have delayed more than 50 services across the capital.
2: That's news. In sport, former Black Caps paceman Neil Wagner is lauding the new leader of the team's test bowling unit. Matt Henry took 11 wickets in the series-levelling second test win against England. Since 2024, the Canterbury Seamers taken 80 wickets in 14 matches, including 7 5-wicket bags. Wagner says with himself, Trent Bolt and Tim Southee spearheading the attack for a prolonged period, Henry bided his time.
7: To finally, you know, start leading the attack, getting a lot of games. He's been outstanding for about 2 years now. His consistency in line and length to be able to move the ball on surfaces that look flat to get some movement. He's been incredible and his numbers speak for itself.
2: Into the Football World Cup, Argentina, France and Norway have all advanced with a match to spare after claiming their second straight group wins. England look to do the same tomorrow when they face Ghana in Boston. That's sport, I'm Emily Ansell.
8: The Hits, Dunedin weather with Heatco. Check out their Facebook page for amazing home heating specials. Passing cloud but mainly fine, we've got light winds and 6 is the overnight low. Tomorrow rain at times with northerly winds and a high of 11 degrees.
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Tuesday night on the hits. I might get in trouble for saying this, but I've never been a fan of the pineapple lump. I much prefer a perky nana. And I'm not the only one. They're among the world's most searched snacks on social media. The perky nanas came in ninth in the global top 10. What do you prefer, a perky nana or a pineapple lump? Can text in 4487. Here's Train, the hits.

0: 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And we're back in the morning.
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with the shape of you. You could see him live in LA. We're giving away our next Concert World tour to see Ed Sheeran live in LA on Friday. 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
0: We've given away the trips to see Bruno Mars in London and Olivia Dean in Vegas, but two more remain. The Hits Concert World Tour. You could see Ed Sheeran live in LA or the Foo Fighters in Brisbane. Who would you like to see? 8 a.m. tomorrow, your next chance to get in the draw. When you hear the cue to call, dial 0800 the hits. But I am going to put someone in the draw right now, someone who's used the iHeartRadio talkback button. 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
3: I'd love to surprise my wife with a trip to see Ed Sheeran in LA. 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This will be a chance for us to spend some quality time together and make memories, and Ed is the man.
0: 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He sure is the man. You could be seeing him, you and your wife, in LA. 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Click on the microphone, record your message and tell us who you'd love to see. Is it Ed Sheeran live in LA? That trip, we're giving it away on Friday and next week. The Foo Fighters in Brisbane. The Backstreet Boys are coming up and Taylor Swift next on the Hits.
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13: 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From the 90s.

0: That is the hits. 4487 is our text number. Would love to hear from you anytime. Really happy to see on the text machine. A lot of love for the Perky Nana. I mentioned earlier that I don't really like pineapple lumps, but I love a Perky Nana. And they're among the world's most searched snacks on social media. A lot of you on the text machine, big fans of Perky Nanas. They came ninth in the global top 10. Fantastic. Matchbox 20 coming up, and Gracie Abrams next on the hits.
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9: In this update, National's Christopher Luxon has returned to being New Zealand's preferred option for Prime Minister, although with unimpressive numbers. He's gained 2 points in the preferred Prime Minister stakes to 18%. Labour's Chris Hipkins has fallen 3 points to 16. Jacob Jones has more.
10: New Zealand First's Winston Peters is on 10%, down 2. Green Party leader Chloe Swarbrick and ACT leader David Seymour are both steady on 6 and 4% respectively. Rounding out the honourable mentions at 1% are figures including Chris Bishop, Erica Stanford and Jacinda Ardern.
9: A security expert is a bit puzzled by a call to action from Five Eyes spy agencies. In a rare joint statement, the international agencies are warning governments and businesses to act swiftly against the imminent threat of cyber attacks helped by AI. Senior Massey University Defence and Security Centre Fellow John Battersby says the warning's alarming, but it's also undefined. People won't be obliged to redeem their 3 annual free GP visits offered by Labour, which can also be used to see nurse practitioners. The party is campaigning on setting up a Medicard funded by a capital gains tax, which will also help fund free prescriptions and maternity scans. Leader Chris Hipkins says there's flexibility within the allowance.
11: Those are choices best made by the patient and their primary care practice.
9: Homegrown company Rocket Lab has launched the quickest space mission from call-up to lift-off. Lachlan Rennie has more.
12: It took 16 hours and 42 minutes to send off a Victus Hayes mission from the Mahia Peninsula for the US Space Force from receiving notice. That's 10 hours quicker than the previous record. The spacecraft was also fully commissioned within 38 hours ahead of a 72-hour deadline.
9: That's news. In sport, Crusaders captain David Harvili has hit out at the stress and pressure New Zealand rugby players are under after announcing a move to Japan. The 31-year-old has utilised a clause in his contract allowing him to leave with a year remaining. Harvili, who played the last of his 30 tests in 2024, has elaborated on his reasons.
13: Just looking forward to being in the slow lane. Every rugby player in New Zealand can agree that there's a lot of stress, a lot of media pressure on you to perform, and a lot of external pressure to be able to go out there and play well. So I'm looking forward to just enjoying the game again.
9: The All Whites believe they can still make history at the Football World Cup. New Zealand's 3-1 loss to Egypt has left their tournament hopes in the balance ahead of their final group match against world number 6 Belgium on Saturday. That's sport. I'm Emily Ansell.
14: 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Check out their Facebook page for amazing home heating specials. Passing cloud but mainly fine. We've got light winds and 6 is the overnight low. Tomorrow rain at times with northerly winds and a high of 11 degrees.
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Hope you're having a lovely Tuesday. You're on the Hits with Bryn. 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I've been playing around with it the last few days and it's fantastic. 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Here's Maroon 5, the Hits.

0: the hits, Dunedin. Hey, Callum and P here, and we're back in the morning.
1: It's a Wednesday, so it's Secret Life of Girls after 8:30.
0: We discuss secret snack stashes tomorrow.
1: It's your

It is the hits. There seems to be a big problem with rats across the country. In Christchurch, they've chewed through a major fibre cable at Hillmorton High, knocking out Wi-Fi, phones and systems, forcing another day of remote learning today. The school does expect to be back open tomorrow, and hopefully all the repairs are done. David Guetta, the hits.

0: Gnarls Barkley, the hits. How often are you biking? The reason I ask this question, it is a little bit loaded. Data from Auckland Transport shows more Aucklanders are biking. Text in 4487. I want to cycle. I want to get into it. I live in Herne Bay, which is quite close to work. If I walk home, it takes about half an hour, and it's a lovely walk, but there is a giant hill, College Hill, to get up. And I do worry if I get a bike, I'm going to have to try and tackle getting up this hill on a bike, which is actually why I want to get an e-bike, and I'm exploring getting an e-bike. Any recommendations, please text in on 4487. The Cranberries are coming up, and Alex Warren next on The Hits.
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0: Oh, another great song. It is the Hits Whisperer on your Tuesday night. Did you know you can now earn and spend phone dollars with 1NZ, and one phone dollar equals $1 off your next phone? 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Earn and spend phone dollars with 1NZ. We'll play again tomorrow from 3 with Maddie and PJ. Kelly Clarkson coming up, and Lolly Young after 11 on The Hits.
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8: this update. The Health Minister's lauding annual progress on government health targets. He says all five areas improved year on year in the March quarter. Political reporter Troy Matic has more.
14: Waits for elective treatment did best, with about 65% of patients treated within 4 months, up from about 57%. EDs had the smallest gain, with a 0.2% rise to 74.4% of patients being admitted, discharged or transferred within 6 hours. Simeon Brown says there's more to do, but this is progress.
8: The Immigration Minister wants answers, with a former Solicitor General appointed to look into claims against NB officials. Michael Heron-Casey will lead investigations into whether ministers were misled around ballooning costs for a border biometrics upgrade now scrapped. It suggested creative accounting was used to avoid cabinet scrutiny. Erica Stanford says MB's chief executive has been tasked with shifting the agency's culture.
17: Most of the people that were working on this project are no longer there.
8: New Zealand is falling behind counterparts in funding modern medicines, with warnings it's straining our health system. US pharmaceutical research shows New Zealand's processes for registering, approving and funding modern medicines are the slowest out of 20 OECD countries. Medicine New Zealand Chief Executive Graham Jarvis says our settings aren't right. He says other countries have similar wealth rating and size to us, meaning the poor and small excuse doesn't work. A principal's talking up the importance of fostering a sense of belonging to keep kids in school. An Education Review Office report shows growing numbers of students educated outside mainstream school settings, where education is often more limited. Auckland's Long Bay College principal CJ Healy says the school closely tracks engagement and tries to intervene quickly.
18: Retention is not about holding students in place. It is about making sure that school is a place that's worth staying in for them.
8: That's news. In sport, three more teams have secured their spot in the round of 32 at the Football World Cup. Argentina, France and Norway have all advanced with a match to spare after claiming their second straight group wins. England look to do the same tomorrow morning when they face Ghana in Boston. Argentinian striker Lionel Messi became the tournament's all-time leading goalscorer in their 2-0 win over Austria, despite missing out on a hat-trick with an unsuccessful penalty. And Tall Ferns guard Charlize Leger-Walker has filled up the stat sheet in the Connecticut Sun's third win of the WNBA basketball season. The 24-year-old's recorded 13 points, 7 rebounds, 5 assists and a steal in a 29-point win over the Chicago Sky. That's sport. I'm Emily Ansell.
0: The Hats Dunedin weather with Heatco. Check out their Facebook page for amazing home heating specials. Passing cloud but mainly fine. We've got light winds and 6 is the overnight low. Tomorrow rain at times with northerly winds and a high of 11 degrees.
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1: Hey, it's Ben from Borderline, and you're listening to our new song, That Girl, on the Hits. Keep holding on. That Girl is probably our most ambitious song yet. It's full of all of our, like, 80s influences, like Prince and MJ, and it's just super theatrical, so give it a listen.

0: Maroon 5 to wrap up Tuesday night on the hits with Bryn. I'm out of here. Thank you for your company. 8 a.m. tomorrow, your next chance to get in the draw, the Hits Concert World Tour. And this Friday, we're sending two people to see Ed Sheeran live in LA, flights, accommodation included. It'll be an amazing show. I've seen the concert already. We were first to see it, actually, in Auckland earlier this year, and it was amazing. Imagine seeing it in LA. 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The Backstreet Boys are coming up and Sam Fender and Olivia Dean next on The Hits. Have a great night.
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2: So they auctioned off a couple of items, and then up came a cube roll of beef, which is like a lot of beef. Luckily, someone else ended up bidding above me. But it wasn't until after the auction someone informed me that I was actually bidding against PJ, my husband. It was on the

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3: In this update, bomb threats have disrupted schools and campuses across the country, with sites from Christchurch to Auckland evacuating or locking down. Several media companies, including NZMe, which owns this station, also received threats. Rats have chewed through a major fibre cable at Christchurch's Hillmorton High School, knocking out Wi-Fi, phones and systems and forcing another day of remote learning. The school shut over health and safety concerns but expects to be back open tomorrow once repairs are done. Cable thieves are hitting Wellington's rail network, ripping out live lines, likely stripped for copper, and causing major delays.
4: Police say thieves should be aware of the enormous risks of electrocution, all for a small return. Kiwi Rail says the money paid for scrap cost is very low and replacements are costing hundreds of thousands of dollars. It says thefts have delayed more than 50 services across the capital.
3: Chris Luxon sending well wishes to UK Prime Minister Sir Keir Starmer, who's resigned after 2 years in the job.
5: A great admirer of how he actually stood up on a principled basis and supported Zelensky and Ukraine consistently. And I just wish him well for the future. And look forward to working with the new Prime Minister in due course.
3: And Kiwi classic Cadbury Perky Nanas are blowing up online, landing ninth on a global list of most searched snacks on social media. A viral mango ice cream from China took the top spot. To sport, the World Cup football match between France and Iraq has faced major delays due to heavy rain and thunderstorms in Philadelphia. Players never returned from the sheds after half-time. The second half is resuming now, more than 2 hours behind schedule, with France in the lead 1-0. And newly named All Blacks captain Ardie Savia has defended his latest Japanese rugby sabbatical as key to longevity in the game.
6: When you're in that place for so long, over so many years, it can get stalemate. So having a bit of change can be a big refresher. That's what it's been like for me. It's been awesome to be able to be overseas, experience a different culture, different team.
3: Make the news your own with the new NZ Herald app. Download today and tap into the news that matters.
7: In Dunedin's weather with Heatco, check out their Facebook page for amazing home heating specials. Rain develops this afternoon with a southwesterly and the high today 11, the low 5. Tomorrow, rain for a time and a high of just 9 tomorrow.
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7: Ata Mario, kia ora and greetings. Welcome to Wednesday. Bit of rain on the way, bugger.
8: Yeah, there's been grit trucks out too overnight. So that's just a day late, but that's fine. We love your work. We really do.
7: 0 degrees yesterday, no grit.
8: Yep.
7: Plus 6 degrees for me going down the hill, and there was heaps of grit.
8: Yep. Mm-hmm. We get to the party sometimes just a bit late, but those temperatures are dropping over the next couple of days.
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0: Fever Dream, that's Alex Warren, and you're on the Hits, Dunedin. Hey, Callum and P, live in the city, broadcasting out of the second floor of the Westpac building, in town, we're Hedl 10.
1: Thank you. That's good for covering. Well, my throat's got a little bit sore again. What's going on? Loogie bugs hanging around at the moment.
0: Well, I've got some advice for
1: you. Do.
0: One word. Buckling.
1: Now, have there been ads for buckling?
0: Well, I came home yesterday.
1: Yes.
0: Well, no, I came home the other day. There's a wee box on the counter for me, on the kitchen counter.
1: Your other prescription drugs are?
0: There's a wee box of buckling tablets with a wee note from wifey saying,
2: make sure you take these.
0: Right?
1: Yes.
0: What? Buckling tablets? You take one on the first day, two on the second day, and four on the third day.
1: Why not three? See, that's silly, I think.
0: I question that with my wife. And apparently you'll never have a sore throat all winter again.
1: I'm going to get buckling.
0: Yeah.
1: Can you have a look at the box? Can I have a look at the box?
0: Check it over. It's a small wee box, isn't it?
1: It's like the size of a...
0: It's slightly smaller than a matchbox.
1: It actually is. I'm surprised you saw it on your bench.
0: It's called buckling. And I've heard of it before. I've never taken it before. But this year, I had no choice. Wife says,
1: You got told to.
0: Anyway, I looked up its benefits and it's certainly worth it. Yeah. And
1: tablets in this little box, and it's just the secret.
0: It's the secret to good health. All winter long.
1: Buckling.
0: Yeah, buckling. Spelt BUCCALINE.
1: Thank you, buckling.
0: Yeah. So get yourself some buckling.
1: So why are they here?
0: Well, I brought them in because I thought I'd talk about them this morning.
1: Oh, right. I was going to say, because you don't want to be home and then your wife says, where's your buckling? You need to take your buckling.
0: I've taken them. My day three was Saturday, I think it was.
1: And you're feeling good?
0: Well, I haven't got a sore throat, have you?
1: Yes.
0: Yes, well,
1: and
0: there you go.
1: And it's the second time I've had a sore throat in the space of about 3 weeks. Wow.
0: Hey, mic drop.
1: Absolutely. I think I might go and get some buckling today.
0: I don't know what's in them. I don't know what the magic ingredients are in buckling pills. But
1: hey, look, I'm all about a pill. Give it to me. If it says it's going to fix it, I think it will. Oh, that's good. Buckling.
0: Mm.
1: Thank you so much for that recommendation.
0: Pharmacist only medicine. Just go into your chemist and they'll sort it for you.
1: Oh, I love that. Thank you so much. Hashtag not sponsored. Well, I'm assuming not.
0: Well, no. Well, today's show, half brought to you by Buckling.
1: Exactly.
0: Because it's helping me out, but not you.
1: But not me, but I'll be getting into those little box. I would never have seen them on the shelf at the pharmacy.
0: Song for the day coming up.
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0: It's our boys on the Hits, 660, Callum and P, for the early risers. 6:19, quick World Cup update. Portugal 3, Uzbekistan 0, second half of that game. And my favourite footballer, Ronaldo, is finally off the mark. He's off the mark at the World Cup, and he's got a couple. He's looking for a hat-trick now in the second half.
1: Thank you. Yeah. And that's Hit Sports.
0: All the big names are scoring goals, aren't they?
1: They are.
0: Your mate?
1: Messi.
0: We had Mbappe for France, and then yesterday Haaland, the big Norwegian striker. So today Ronaldo. It's going to be a mad, I'll tell you what, it's going to be a mad race for the Golden Boot.
1: Mad dash, you reckon?
0: An all-star lineup for the Golden Boot, early doors, but at the moment it's Messi's, isn't it?
1: Yeah, it is, absolutely. Hey, look, if you've got any recommendations when it comes to a bit of a sore throat, snivelly nose, even flu-like symptoms, because everyone has something at home that they swear by. And you may remember a couple of weeks ago I had a bit of a scratchy throat. Didn't come to too much, but there was one day that I literally sounded like I'd smoked a packet of cigarettes overnight. And if you do that, hey, no judgment from me, but certainly I hadn't been. And then yesterday, for a wee afternoon nap, Callum, I kept waking up because I was coughing. I thought, oh, here we go. So I just need something to really kick it in the butt.
0: And like pharmaceutical or natural?
1: Absolutely. Oh, look, I'll give anything a go. So,
0: Manuka, a good teaspoon of Manuka honey is good.
1: I just love the way you say Manuka.
0: It's lovely. That's how you say it.
1: It is.
0: What do you mean?
1: Well, I go Manuka. You go
0: Manuka. Manuka.
1: Anyway, you've suggested Buccalin.
0: Or Buccalin from chemists. Yeah, Buccalin.
1: Just the 7 little tablets in a box.
0: Yeah, you take one tablet on the first day, 2 tablets on the second day.
1: And wait, 3 tablets on the third day?
0: No, it's not. This is what threw me. There were 4 tablets to be taken on the third day.
1: That throws me too.
0: The other thing too, which is a little bit of admin. The wife left me a wee note on my box. I don't know if you've read it.
1: I did read it. I had to have a giggle.
0: Take 1 hour prior to brekkie or lunch. So you've got to work out when you're going to eat, and you've got to go back an hour and think, hang on, I'm probably going to eat an hour from now. I better take my Buccalin now.
1: Take it with a bit of food.
0: Yeah, exactly.
1: And if you're a grazer like me, every minute of the day you're eating in an hour's time, yeah, so it's absolutely fine.
0: That's what
1: Don't worry about it.
0: Don't tell my wife. I just took them when I felt like it.
1: No, you took them when you remembered. At our age, it's only when we just remember. I've got to set alarms to remind me of things to do. Okay, but we've received a text in.
0: Yeah, morning to Bruno on iHeartRadio. He says, Viral X is good. Viral X is good. You start taking it when you feel the onset of anything, which is you.
1: Yes.
0: And it will help fight it off.
1: Well, I did search Viral X. I obviously spelled it wrong because it was for herpes, which is, that's lovely of you, Bruno. But then I got the correct spelling and I'm looking at it now. Yes, and it's for cold and flu. So thank you. Thank you for that. Just be careful if you're going into the pharmacy to get the right Viral X.
0: Give it a go.
1: Give it a go. But yeah, as you said to me, 2 for the price of 1. Can treat both.
0: Didn't you get a flu jab?
1: No.
0: Oh, you didn't.
1: No. Okay. I haven't got one for years.
0: It's my wife at home. Yes,
1: yeah, the other wife. I have not had a flu jab since COVID, because I just felt getting all those injections and immunisations and things, I just felt we put so much into our bodies. So I did not.
0: Nice.
1: And I have not had a flu jab. Tony gets them though through school. So, look, I don't know. Is it worth getting a flu jab? Is it too late to get a flu jab? Anyway, if you've got any recommendations, text them through on 4487.
0: Song for the day. Okay, so our theme this week is heat, beaches, Australia, gold, coast. Yeah, you sort of get the theme.
1: We get the theme.
0: Yeah, last
1: the big draw's on Friday.
0: Last week it was all about winter in the middle of the year, so let's just change it up and with the Gold Coast. That's right, the Gold Coast Prize Friday.
1: So this morning we are going to go with a song from Glass Animals. Remember this one? It even feels like a heat wave when you listen to it, doesn't it? They've managed to sort of capture a heat wave with the instrumental.
0: Song for the day on the Hits.

0: So it's Callum and P, song for the day about heat. Heat waves by Glass Animals.
1: So, all themed around, of course, a trip for four to the GC, thanks to Dunedin Airport. That draws on Friday. Your first queue is coming up to call in to get on the flight list, and we're running out of seat numbers in about 5 minutes' time.
0: The heat wave in Europe's meant to be next level. It's happening at the moment. In France, for example, the overnight low, 22 degrees.
1: Oh, my goodness.
0: The overnight low.
1: Now, excuse my naivety or ignorance, I'm not sure which it is. I'm going to go with naive. Does France normally have hot weather they do? So it's a really hot climate. I mean, I know Greece.
0: Especially southern France.
1: Very hot. Okay.
0: And Italy and Spain, baking in record temperatures.
1: Wow.
0: And so, and the tragedy of that is that what happens when it's hot? We all go for a swim.
1: Even me.
0: And in France,
1: yes.
0: Since this heat wave started, it was a couple of days ago, 40 people have drowned already.
1: That's sad.
0: In unsupervised areas as they try and escape this heat wave. I was getting a cheese roll at the cafe up the road here.
1: Mm-hmm.
0: And the
1: Lola
0: lady,
1: and Gary's and Lola's.
0: Is that what it's called?
1: Lola, yep.
0: So I mix it up. I kind of go to different places.
1: You're
0: I like
1: just,
0: to support all the bakeries around
1: you
0: here.
1: You do. And I know you prefer Bakehouse on Bond, on George, because we like the
0: Yeah, it's my go-to.
1: It is, because it's
0: but
1: close.
0: I was walking that way, so it made sense. Sure. She was saying her partner is off to a wedding in France this weekend, and they were so worried about it because of the record temperatures for the wedding. They might even be called off because it's just too hot. That's how hot.
1: Well, you sort of got to think about that, don't you? I mean, look at the FIFA World Cup. Like, they're having hydration breaks, right? So imagine at a wedding, you're like quarter of the way through the ceremony. I'm a marriage celebrant, if you didn't know. And then I had to do this.
0: 40 plus degrees.
1: Exactly.
0: Yeah.
1: Callum, do you take... Stop. Sorry. Hydration break. Stop. Cat down.
0: Halfway through
1: everyone,
0: the wedding.
1: 5 minutes for a hydration break.
0: You'd probably
1: faint. I'd be hopeless, wouldn't I?
0: The celebrants collapse. Somebody...
1: it's all about her.
0: Somebody take over.
1: Oh, well, that's really sad, actually. But imagine saying, I'm off to the south of France for a wedding. Quite envious of that. Beautiful.
0: It would be good.
1: It would be good.
0: It's probably worse problems in the world for that person. Mm. But anyway, that's the flip side. Winter here, boiling hot summer up there. But your first boarding call to the Gold Coast coming up.
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16: In this update, Labor and National have slumped to just 61% combined support in the latest One News Variant poll, the weakest since MMP began in 1996. Abuse toward Auckland councillors has spiked after the 7.9% rates hike, with police now involved. A deadly heatwave is sweeping Europe, with around 40 people reported dead in France over the past week. And Portuguese veteran Cristiano Ronaldo is quickly silencing critics in his side's Football World Cup group match against Uzbekistan, scoring twice and helping Portugal to a 3-0 lead at halftime in Houston.
0: In Dunedin's weather with Heatco, check out their Facebook page for amazing home heating specials. Rain develops this afternoon with a southwesterly, and the high today 11, the low 5. Tomorrow, rain for a time and a high of just 9 tomorrow.
2: All over Dunedin. Callum and P on the Hits. 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Thanks to Dunedin Airport.
0: Morning, it's Wednesday, June 24th for 2026. And you know what that means?
17: Tell me.
0: Wednesday, June 24, 2025 was the day the Jetstar flights resumed from the Gold Coast. It's been officially a year today.
17: 365 days of being able to fly direct from Dunedin to the GC.
0: We went out and hosted it, didn't we?
17: We did. It was great.
0: We emceed the event as we welcomed the first passengers here from the Goldie.
17: That was cool. We drove to work and a lot of the landmarks around Dunedin were all orange, which I loved. We really embraced it, as we should have, because a lot of people were taking advantage of that 3-hour 40 flight to some sunshine.
0: Isn't it nuts that it's been a year? It's crazy.
17: It is crazy.
0: It's flown by, literally.
17: Like what you did there.
0: Mm-hmm.
17: So thanks to Dunedin Airport, we're celebrating with a trip for four to the GC.
0: So this is your first boarding call for the day. Call now and pick your seat, your lucky seat number on our flight plan, and that'll be your number for the draw on Friday for this trip to the GC, which includes transfers and accommodation, even your car parking here in Dunedin while you're away.
17: So we're going to take caller, let me see, caller number four. I don't think we've gone with four this morning. 0800 00 4487.

0: Yeah. Alyssa Cara on the hits. Callum and P, first thing in the morning in Dunners.
1: The Hits Gold Coast Boarding Corp. Thanks to Dunedin Airport.
0: It's been a year today since the Jetstar flight started up between here and the Gold Coast. We're celebrating by giving a trip for four away with our boarding calls.
2: Had to be the fourth caller through. And Lucy, well done, you were. So you are in the draw. Yeah.
3: Thank you so much.
2: So what we need
3: That's
2: to do...
3: amazing.
2: Oh, we're so pleased for you. So we need to find out what seat number you'd like.
3: Cool. Can I go for seat number 17, please?
2: You absolutely can. So we're going to put your name Lucy beside 17. Now, who would you take with you? Because you were just saying you're up with your wee one. How old's your wee one?
3: He's about 20 months.
2: 20 months, so okay.
3: So toss up between taking family or taking friends.
0: yeah, that's right. Oh, well, you've got some time to think about it. You don't have to commit right now.
3: A family trip would be lovely.
2: Oh, look, I know that, Lucy, but I'm going to suggest...
0: Well, at 20 months, they don't remember much.
2: Yeah, I'm going to suggest that you go and have an adult trip away so that you can just, like, not hear mum or crying or thinking about organising food and everything else you have to do. You can just be you.
3: That would be a dream.
2: Yeah,
3: that would be a dream. A sleep-in is quite tempting.
2: Yeah, exactly. Lucy, good luck. That draws on Friday. Please be listening because if Daniel DeBono from the airport picks seat 17, you'll have 3 minutes and 40 seconds to call us back.
3: Okay, that sounds great. Thank you so much.
2: No worries, Lucy. See ya.
0: See ya, Lucy.
3: See ya. Bye.
0: Another boarding call at 7:30 this morning for the trip to the Gold Coast, including your passes to Dream World. It's drawn Friday morning here on The Hits.

0: Miles Smith on the hits. Callum and P live in the city, an hour away from the Alpha Quiz for $1,000. And hey, if you're keen to play the Alpha Quiz this morning, this is your morning because we need someone. You can text your name and Alpha to 4487, and we'll give you a heads up on one question right now.
1: Are we really?
0: Yeah, one question.
1: Oh my goodness!
0: You pick one question.
1: Yep.
0: Because, I mean, you know, there's not everyone's listening in an hour's time that are listening now.
1: Mm-hmm.
0: So it really probably doesn't matter. You could probably give the whole quiz out. You know, people's listening habits these days are...
1: Okay, I've got one for you.
0: ...are very different to what they used to be. Okay. People don't have time in the mornings. They're so busy.
1: Very busy.
0: You know.
1: Okay.
0: Okay, one question.
1: I'm not even going to give you the letter.
0: Why don't you... here's another one. You could just give the answer.
1: What would you like me to do?
0: Do you know what I mean?
1: I do. I know exactly what you mean. Tell me what you want. Because you're obviously spitballing ideas and we're just kind of coming up with this.
0: Well, we've never done that before.
1: No, we haven't.
0: Give an answer.
1: Wizard of Oz.
0: Done.
1: Oh, I feel a bit guilty doing that. I feel a bit naughty.
0: Yeah, I know.
1: Oh.
0: Can't take it back now.
1: I feel a bit naughty.
0: Yeah. Oh, no, don't do it. That was a bad idea. Too late.
1: If you would like to play the Alpha Quiz this morning, you get one right. Well, actually, no. Because just don't when we start go, Wizard of Oz.
0: Well, you've revealed...
1: it may not be the first question.
0: Well, you've revealed two things there,
1: haven't
0: you?
1: I know.
0: Yeah.
1: I know.
0: Yeah.
1: If you're
0: For
1: like...
0: those that know. If you know, you know.
1: Yeah, and if you can't work it out, then please don't tease, because I can tell you're going to have trouble with the Alpha Quiz if you can't work out what the letter is that all the answers start with. Text your name and Alpha right now to 44887, and we could be calling you in an hour.
0: Just think, the worst you can do is 1 out of 10.
1: Well, that is if you get the answer to the right question.
0: Yeah, true.
1: Yes.
0: Yeah. What's the capital of Poland? Wizard of Oz!
1: Just say Wizard of Oz for all of your answers.
0: Yeah.
1: 1 out of 10. That would be funny. Right, text Alpha right now to 4487.
0: Our morning ranking's coming up.
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3: Thanks to Adams. Got an electrical emergency? Call Adams. They'll be there in a snap.
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0: Ed Sheeran on the hits. Callum and P in Dunedin. Time for our morning rankings. What's the topic we're ranking this morning?
1: Okay, look, I read this and I thought this is quite interesting. A survey has been done with Americans, but bear with, it's something that we eat too. A survey was done with 5,000 Americans and it's been established that broccoli is their favourite vegetable.
0: Oh, we'll rank our favourite vegetables.
1: Carrots coming in second and corn third, which I thought was really interesting.
0: Carrots second?
1: Mmm.
0: Oh, okay. Not a big carrot man, I never have been. I mean, I'll tolerate them, you know. I'll eat them.
1: Okay. Mm. But not on your list of top three.
0: No.
1: Okay.
0: I'm a bit like that with tomatoes as well. Are they a fruit or a vegetable?
1: They're a fruit. I love tomatoes. Don't give me that look.
0: You know, I don't not like them. I'm just, yeah. They're not my go-to.
1: Okay.
0: All right, I've got my top three. I know them straight away.
1: Do you?
0: Slightly controversial, my top three vegetables.
1: Oh, you are. If we were to sum you up, you are controversial all the time.
0: Number three, yams.
1: Little fat fingers. That's so funny. I love a roast yam. I love them, but they're little fat fingers. Yes?
0: Remember Sally, who used to work here?
1: She loved a yam.
0: Her toes looked like yams.
1: Why were you looking at her toes?
0: Oh. Well, she was showing them to us in the studio one day for some random
1: likely
0: reason.
1: Likely story. Yeah. I don't remember that at all.
0: Okay, so three, yams. Number two, Brussels sprouts.
1: Oh, so controversial.
0: Yeah. I friggin' love them, man.
1: So you like little fat fingers and baby cabbages.
0: Yep. And number one for me, pumpkin. And as a child, I hated pumpkin. But as I become an adult, I've learnt to love pumpkin. I just friggin', I'll eat pumpkin raw, mate.
1: Will you?
0: Mm-hmm. Pumpkin's number one for me. Just the best vegetable. Roasted, mashed.
1: No, you
0: put
1: you're
0: in
1: going
0: soups.
1: Roasted,
0: put in
1: that's
0: soups,
1: all I have.
0: Put in soups.
1: Okay.
0: Yeah.
1: Yeah.
0: Grated.
1: Okay, yeah, I get it.
0: Yeah.
1: You like a bit of pumpkin.
0: That's my top three veg.
1: Okay. Well, for me, at number three is asparagus. At number two, baby peas. They've got to be baby peas. Frozen baby peas or peas out of the pod. But, you know, why would you waste your time potting peas when you can just buy a bag of frozen baby peas? And at number one will always be, and I could eat a whole big plate of them any time of the day with butter and mint, and that would be new seasoned potatoes.
0: Oh, yeah, you know,
1: baby potatoes, like the little ones. Like, I still don't mind a big new potato, but I always go for those little baby potatoes, the new season. Yeah. So they are my.
0: And you can just taste them. Just a taste of their own, haven't they?
1: Yeah, put a bit of mint in, boil them. And
0: no.
1: Butter.
0: No.
1: Hey, look, this is my list, not yours, so...
0: Never put mint in with new spuds.
1: Oh,
0: but that's okay, but each to their own.
1: And it's my list, so I'll decide. So they
0: it taints the taste.
1: Oh, my, let it go! You had yams, Brussels sprouts and pumpkin.
0: I know.
1: You said it out loud, that's your list. You don't get to pass comment about my new potatoes with mint. Thank you. So there you go. What are your top three if you want to share this morning? 4487.
0: It's our morning ranking on the hits. Somebody.

0: Callum Scott on the hits in Dunedin. Hey, it's nearly 7 o'clock, a bit warmer than yesterday in the city. Still, though, sub-zero out on the plains. Minus 2 in Mosgiel, minus 1.6 at the airport. So you got to watch the roads out there. It's just amazing just how different it is over the hill here, eh?
1: Did we get an update? Remember yesterday we were speaking to someone and they were on the motorway heading out of Dunedin and the grit trucks had been out, but a grit truck had sort of toppled over and was on its side. Do we ever find out more about that? If someone can tell us about that, that would be great. I hope the driver, I hope everyone's okay. But we were talking to someone and yeah, they just said, oh, you know, the grit truck's full, like it's on its side.
0: That's right. I've looked through the Harvey Norman Daily Times today and there's nothing
1: okay,
0: in there about
1: it. Well, hopefully everyone's okay. But the grit trucks have been out of my neighbourhood this morning.
0: And mine too, I had to laugh.
1: Yeah.
0: But that'll be because, you see, the temperature, the sub-zero temps out on the Tyree would have triggered that, you know.
1: Absolutely.
0: For the trucks to come out.
1: Mm-hmm.
0: And here in the city, it's anything but freezing.
1: I know.
0: It's actually quite mild.
1: But then,
0: In fact, I almost slipped on the grit.
1: Did you? Of course you did. You wouldn't in your big farm truck, though. I mean, it's used to going over
0: true.
1: All the acreage.
0: Mm.
1: The cattle.
0: I don't need the grit in my truck.
1: No, you don't at all. Right, coming up, any tips or tricks when it comes to this cold and flu season? We're going to discuss it and hopefully help you out after 7.
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14: In this update, the Opportunity Party's creeping up in the polls, now sitting at 4.6% in the latest One News Variant poll, just shy of the threshold for Parliament. Leader Kule Wong says voters are drifting from the big parties.
15: Kiwis are incredibly frustrated at the lack of progress on our big issues, and they're wanting to see a party like Opportunity bring particularly our big parties together.
14: A 54-year-old man is set to be charged after a chaotic drive across Auckland yesterday afternoon, spotted first in Mount Roskill by the Eagle Chopper. He sped off, drove the wrong way on the motorway, causing minor crashes, and finally came to a stop in Te Ata 2 when the car gave out. People across Europe are being warned to take care as a heatwave intensifies, with around 40 people already drowning in France while trying to cool off. Europe correspondent Gavin Gray says authorities have issued red alerts in France, with temperatures also climbing to record levels in parts of Italy and Spain.
16: France saw its hottest June day on record yesterday. Today is looking like it might exceed that. And last night, the average minimum temperature was 21.6 Celsius.
14: Meanwhile, back here, New Zealand's first snow room is opening at Hanmer Springs in August. You'll be able to jump between sauna, steam and fresh powdery snow as part of a wellness experience. In sport, an honest reflection on the state of netball from Mystic shooter Maya Wilson. The future of the ANZ Premiership is uncertain beyond this Saturday's final between the Mystics and Steel.
17: For the first time, I have had to work in my career and it has been a busy juggle. 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
14: And Portugal's on track for its first win at this year's FIFA World Cup, leading Uzbekistan 5-0 late in the game in Houston. And that's news and sport. 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
0: In Dunedin's weather with Heatco, check out their Facebook page for amazing home heating specials. Rain develops this afternoon with a southwesterly, and the high today 11, the low 5. Tomorrow, rain for a time and a high of just 9 tomorrow.
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0: Morning, Dunedin. Another boarding call for the Gold Coast coming up at 7:30 this morning.
1: So it's that time of year, isn't it? The old cold and flu. My little itchy throat's come back, but scratchy. So product recommendations for cold and flu, whether it's natural or pharmaceutical bought, let us know this morning on 4487.
0: We'll compile a list. This will be good. Kelly Clarkson on the Hits.

0: Kelly Clarkson on the hits. Callum and P live in Dunedin in the middle of winter for 2026.
1: So it's become that sort of time of year, isn't it, where there's the old, you know, cold and flu that's floating around. And I think we all are after that one magical thing that's just going to get rid of it. I had a scratchy throat a few weeks ago and I got on top of it, which was great. And then just yesterday it's kind of come back. I had my afternoon nap and I was coughing all the way through it. And it's like, damn it. So I just want your recommendations this morning on products, whether it be natural or, you know, pharmacy bought, that you can recommend.
0: Well, we were all led to believe vitamin C is the thing, isn't it? Yeah, vitamin C, oranges, you know, oranges, eat and drink oranges or lemons or anything, vitamin C, vitamin C. Well, then I read a thing the other day that's BS, apparently. Vitamin C does nothing for fending off colds and flus and sore throats and stuff.
1: You've just got to be so careful with vitamin C because, true story, vitamin C will only, your body will only absorb a certain amount and then the rest you just pee out, which makes sense. Really good friend of mine years ago, and I mean years ago, she was in the Miss New Zealand pageant and she went to Miss New Zealand.
0: Who was that?
1: Really good friend of mine, Joe.
0: What region did she represent?
1: Southland.
0: She was Miss Southland?
1: Yes, she was.
0: Cool.
1: And it was
0: cool.
1: When Carly Kennard won.
0: Oh, so she didn't win it?
1: She didn't win it, but Carly from Otago, Miss Otago, won it. You'll remember that name from years and years ago. Anyway, her mum had her taking all this vitamin C. Well,
0: when she was Miss Southland.
1: When she was Miss Southland, so that she didn't get sick. And as I said, your body will only absorb what it can and then it pees the rest of it out. And unbeknownst to her, it had also peed out the medication that she was taking. Medication, birth control. So she went to Miss New Zealand unbeknownst to her pregnant. And it was all the vitamin C. So when she went to the doctor, she's like, but I was on the pill. And it was like, yeah, but you're taking all this vitamin C that it actually...
0: Blame
1: just,
0: vitamin C.
1: Well, yeah, so I've always... It's funny.
0: I thought you were
1: going to
0: say she turned her orange.
1: No,
0: she
1: no.
0: She turned up to Miss New Zealand.
1: Far more permanent. Orange, yeah. Far more permanent than that. Yeah. So her firstborn was the result of a whole lot of vitamin C that her mum had given her. So just be very careful if you're upping your vitamin C dosage for whatever medication that you might be taking.
0: Well, seriously, look it up. Apparently, that's not the thing. But everyone has, you know, different products they take every year annually, and they can give some advice on what works for them and what doesn't. And that's what we're going to do for the next 20 minutes or so. Let's compile a list of handy little products, pharmaceutical or natural, that helps fend off the winter ailments.
1: Absolutely. It might even be things that you do at home. I don't know. What do they call, you know, the steamy thing that, what's it called? A vaporizer? Is that what it is?
0: Yeah, I know what you're talking about.
1: Steams out.
0: It's an inhaler.
1: Yeah.
0: Yeah.
1: And you're doing the pot, aren't you? The boiling water with the towel over the head. And I knew that. We'd be very good charades company. Yes.
0: Yeah. We'd clean up at charades.
1: Oh, you and I, we would.
0: Yep.
1: It'd either be that or we'd fight. I mean, one or the other.
0: Well, both. We'd actually do both. We'd fight, but we'd win.
1: Same question.
0: Yeah. One of us would be dead by the end of the game.
1: 4487 on the text. Let us know this morning. And let's, like Callum said, put a list together so that we can help you be well for the rest of winter.
0: We'll kick it off next after Sam and Olivia on the hits. No.

0: The hits in Dunedin, we're Callum and P, Sam and Olivia, 7:18. We're compiling a list of things that you take over winter to fend off the bugs, you know, the colds and the flus and the sore throats like P's got again.
1: Yeah,
0: you just can't shake it, can you?
1: Well, I thought I had and it's come back. Hey, off Facebook, have you ever heard of this? I always thought, suggest that garlic on your feet would work. Or maybe it's just an old wives' tale. Have you heard that? Garlic
0: on
1: your
0: feet.
1: I've
0: heard that before.
1: What, you just rub a clove of garlic on your feet?
0: Remember we did that one year live on air and...
1: We've worked together so long, Callum.
0: Remember, and you could...
1: I feel like...
0: You can taste it on your mouth or something? No, how did it go?
1: We rubbed garlic
0: on the soles of our feet and you can immediately taste it in your mouth.
1: Yeah.
0: I think that's... We did that experiment one morning.
1: Yeah. All I remember is you wanting me to touch your feet and there was just no way.
0: It also keeps vampires away.
1: It does, it does.
0: So I'll put it on the list.
1: Hey, I will. It is on the list.
0: Right, rub garlic on your feet. Put buccalin on the list. That's my advice. Buccalin. Okay, it's 7 pills over 3 days. Apparently it's an antibacterial prophylaxis. That's what it is.
1: I don't even know what that is, but if it works, it works. Hey, we've got Alex here. Good morning, Alex. What's your recommendation?
2: A nice honey and lemon drink. Any drink, you put your lemon and honey in it, and it's got to be nice local raw honey. All honey's good, as long as it's raw. Nothing special about anyone.
1: Can you explain to me what raw honey is?
2: Raw honey, unpasteurised, so it hasn't been heat treated. It's still got all the vitamins and minerals that the bees put in it, because it hasn't been heated over 45 degrees.
1: Interesting.
0: Okay. And how do we know then? That's not your supermarket off the shelf sort of honey, is it?
2: No, that's from your local beekeepers.
0: All right, you've got to track down a local beekeeper. Can you point us in the right direction?
2: There's several places. So in town, we've got the Busy Bees Emporium carries raw honey. And in Mosgiel, there's several roadside stalls, such as the Wright Stall and what other one? There's one on Brook Road as well.
1: Okay.
2: It's all local raw.
0: And we just ask for raw honey, please. Yeah.
1: Just ask for raw honey. I never knew that raw honey was a thing, but it makes sense.
2: Yeah.
1: Okay.
0: Is Manuka honey raw honey?
3: Anything special, 170
2: metres
3: ahead.
2: Yeah. So Manuka's not anything special. It is just raw honey.
1: Raw honey.
2: Okay.
1: Hey, thank you so much, Alex. Really appreciate that. I can tell that you're busy this morning on the road. So keep your recommendations coming in. We'll compile a list for you. 4487.
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0: Hey, morning, 7:24. We're putting a list together of things you can take to fend off the winter bugs, colds, flus, everything, you know. So far, garlic on your feet, buckling. Raw honey. What have we got next?
1: We have got Jade here. Morning, Jade.
15: Kia ora, guys.
0: Kia ora.
1: So what's your recommendation?
15: Echinacea, just from the supermarket, nothing fancy. While I owned the Albion Cafe, I didn't have a chance to get sick ever. So the second I started feeling sick, I would overdose on echinacea. So I think the bottle says 1-3 times a day, and I'd take three times a day for the first day, and then I would take whatever the bottle said for the next week, and it just scared off whatever was trying to catch on to me.
1: So what is echinacea?
15: Oh, I don't know. I'm not the medicine. The stuff at the, like just from the supermarket's got garlic and vitamin C and all sorts of other good stuff in it as well. So it's probably a magical concoction that just magically works.
0: Yeah, that's what we'll put it down.
1: I love magic.
0: Yeah.
15: And it keeps me away from the doctor, and it stops me from being sick. And, yeah, it's my magic potion.
0: It's an elixir, one of life's elixirs. Oh, hey, and we miss your cafe.
15: Oh, me too. Yeah. It's nearly been a year since we closed.
0: Are you kidding me?
15: I'm hanging out at Toy World. So I heard you talking about the Toy Museum the other day, and that was pretty cool.
1: Oh, so you're at Toy World. How different from going from baking and serving beautiful coffee to now with Toy World?
0: Yeah.
15: Yeah, the coffee's terrible.
0: I tell you what, Albion Way is not the same anymore.
1: It's not.
0: I've walked through it the other day. Is that what you do?
15: Really not.
0: No, and it's just lacking the vibe now.
15: Yeah, it really is.
1: We miss you.
15: But
1: echinacea's the way to go. Hey, thanks so much for chatting this morning.
15: No worries. Lovely to talk to you guys.
1: See you later. Bye.
0: Okay, 4487, what's your recommendation to fend off the winter bugs? More next on The Hits.

0: Jolyon Pitch on the hits. Callum and P making a list of things to take to fend off the winter bugs. We've got garlic on your feet, baklan, raw honey, echinacea, Vicks Vapor Rub.
1: I love Vicks.
0: And Haka Herbals, which is stuff you get from, you know, Health 2000 shops and that.
1: Yeah.
0: Haka Deep Lung Support. And we've had that stuff. Look, it's not cheap, but I tell you what, clears the lungs out. Instant respiratory support.
1: Okay.
0: So thanks for that recommendation. You swill it in your mouth.
1: Thank you.
0: Before swallowing.
1: Also, olive leaf, kiwi herb throat spray, healthy immune system, single malt, stone ginger wine mix. And another one here, regular lymphatic therapy will help to reduce your chance of you getting a cold. Plus, it's the best treatment to receive if you can't shake lingering symptoms from a cold and flu.
0: Well,
1: and
0: that'd
1: that's
0: be like
1: from Megan.
0: A type of massage, isn't
1: yeah.
0: it?
1: Yeah, lymphatic.
0: Sorry. Lymphatic massages. Yep. Mm. You could probably do that to yourself.
1: Oh,
0: why yeah, can't you massage yourself? Or you can, I suppose.
1: Well, that's is that your else. Excuse?
0: That's called
1: what are you
0: else,
1: doing, Callum? I'm just massaging myself. Nah.
0: Well, you could massage your own lymphatic
1: what?
0: System.
1: Hey, if that's your story, you stick to it.
0: Yeah.
1: I think we've got Chloe here. Hey, Chloe.
2: Hi, good morning.
0: Hi, good morning.
1: Are you keen to massage yourself?
2: No, thank
1: no,
2: you.
1: No, exactly.
0: Well, what are massage guns for, then?
1: You're very different, like, with a device than... Okay, I've just... It's weird too, isn't it? Okay. Hey, you do you in the privacy of your own home. That's what I'm all about. Chloe, what do you suggest? What's your recommendation?
2: Limit the shit food. Can I say that? Limit the shit food, up the fruit and vegetables, and get the fresh air. Like, exercise is key.
0: It's good, old-fashioned, simple advice, Chloe. Yep.
2: Yeah.
1: Okay.
2: It works. When the kids get sick, like, you wrap them up in a warm blanket, open the windows so the fresh air is coming through the house. It just gets those bugs out.
0: Yes.
1: Do you know what? I do yes. agree with that. Get your windows open. My husband, especially when I'm there on the weekend because I'm not there during the week, like early morning, he'll come upstairs and he's like, oh, it's cold. The window's open. I go, just leave it for a few hours. It's fine because I just love that fresh air.
2: Yeah, it's great. It's perfect.
0: Was that your cat that just meowed?
2: Oh, my God, yep.
0: Wow, what a loud meow.
1: So what's Pussycat's name?
2: Oh, Sam.
0: Hey, so Sam.
1: Oh, look at you, James. Chloe's like, oh, Sam. Is Sam a bit of a handful?
2: Oh, he's a lovable rogue. Oh.
1: Okay, that's cool. He likes when Mum opens the windows, though.
0: Sam's just been heard right across Dunedin on the hats this morning. Love it.
1: Hey, Chloe, thank you so much. You kept it simple. Just get rid of all the food. And, yeah, up your exercise. Good to go.
2: Perfect. Thank
1: good.
2: You.
1: Have a great day. See ya.
0: And for a full list, and you can see other people's suggestions, just join the conversation on our Facebook page.
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5: In this update, Europe's heatwave is getting brutal with warnings the worst isn't over yet. In France, 40 people have drowned trying to cool off. Back here though, a blast of cold southerlies could bring snow to parts of the South Island. Five Eyes spy agencies warn AI could supercharge cyber attacks, but the basics still count. Strong, unique passwords are still your best defence. And the White Ferns have kept their slim hopes alive at cricket's T20 World Cup with a 6-wicket win over Scotland.
6: In Dunedin's weather with Heatco, check out their Facebook page for amazing home heating specials. Rain develops this afternoon with a southwesterly, and the high today 11, the low 5. Tomorrow, rain for a time and a high of just 9 tomorrow.
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6: Hey, this morning we should really be playing this for Dunedin Airport. It's 1 year exactly today when the Jetstar flight started between here and the Goldie, 24th of June, 2025.
7: Gosh, I cannot believe how quickly this year has gone. 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
7: 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So call 0800 00 hits and we're going to take caller 7. You are in.
6: The first anniversary today of Jetstar flights to the Gold Coast. We're celebrating it all week here on The Hits.

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1: 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Thanks to Dunedin Airport.
0: Today's the first anniversary of the Jetstar flights between Dunedin and the GC. Do you know, nearly 50,000 passengers, Pete, have enjoyed this direct service in its first year. Nearly 50,000. So it's popular.
2: It certainly is, and we're celebrating because thanks to Dunedin Airport, we've got a trip for four people just a couple of days away from doing the draw, so you need to get in, obviously, onto our flight list.
0: Got to listen for the hourly boarding call, and Marcella, congratulations, you're in the running for the trip to the Gold Coast.
3: Well, so exciting.
0: Actually, not officially yet, you've got to pick your seat number on our flight plan.
3: It's a competition at our work, and I'm about the seventh person that got through.
0: So. What? Oh, you're not at the hospital, are you?
3: Yes.
0: Oh, my goodness.
2: I reckon just about every bloody staff member at the hospital has got...
3: it's just turned into a competition. Everybody's like, oh, I got through. And then it just sort of evolved.
0: Tell me, do you work in the outpatients or out at the inpatients?
3: It's day surgery.
2: You're in the day surgery.
0: So is that outpatients?
3: A bit of both, inpatients and outpatients.
2: It confuses the heck out of me.
0: Same.
2: All I know is when I walk in, I'm a patient, and when I walk out, I'm the outpatient. I'm heading out. There
0: it's
2: you
0: just
2: go.
0: Just because the new buildings are the inpatient building and the outpatient building.
3: Mm-hmm. Yes.
0: So which one are you going to be in?
3: We are going to be in the outpatient building, yeah.
2: Okay.
0: Which is the one that is coming up out of the ground as we speak at the moment.
3: That is correct.
0: Yeah.
2: How exciting. Okay, hey, look, Marcella, great to find out everything you're doing with your job, but let's get you on our flight list. Pick a seat number.
3: Five
2: is actually available. Front of the plane looking very full at the moment. Marcella, number five is all yours.
3: That's brilliant. Thank you. Lucky number five.
0: We've got the flight plan here. Let's just see if you're sitting next to a workmate.
2: You'll be sitting beside Madeline and Craig.
0: No, they're not.
2: Okay.
0: That's okay, though. That's all right.
2: It is. Seven of you at the same workplace. Yeah, are people in Dunedin screaming at the moment?
0: I think we'll stop it there for the hospital.
2: No, you can't do that. If they're the lucky caller number through, then they're the lucky caller number through, I think. Marcella, good luck for Friday.
3: Oh, thank you so much, Helen and Pete. Thank you.
2: See you. Bye.
0: It's the first anniversary today of the Trans-Tasman service between Dunedin and the Gold Coast. And we're giving that trip away on Friday. Another boarding call at 8:30 on the Hits.

0: Bruno on the hits. Callum and P in the morning. Hey, thank goodness the Regent Theatre wasn't burning down yesterday.
1: What are you talking about?
0: I was so worried. I was leaving work and there was a massive traffic jam because the fire service had turned up in the Octagon and I could see they were all sort of, you know, centred around the region. But it was, it created carnage for traffic.
1: Oh, well, it would have.
0: Yeah.
1: Because, to be fair, if it's kind of like a busy old time, it's a bit of carnage anyway, let alone adding in a couple of fire appliances in the mix.
0: It was the lunch hour. And anyway, they were, you know, turning traffic away from the Octagon. So people are turning, having to do U-turns to come back into a clogged up track. Yeah. And Dunedin motorists don't cope well with traffic jams, do they?
1: No, and then with the barn dancers at each end of the Octagon, it means that you've got to wait an extra amount of time for the lights to change for you to go traffic-wise. Would have been a whole thing.
0: And there were buses behind buses behind buses?
1: Yes, I could imagine.
0: But anyway, it was important that the fire service got, you know, the Regent Theatre obviously took preference. And so good to read this morning that it was a false alarm. But there was some strange smell of smoke in the air. And I kind of agree. I thought I could smell something. Because I thought, oh, heck, this isn't a false alarm. This is actual. This is actuals. But no, it turns out in the Harvey Norman Daily Times, it says no, it was a false alarm. So, wonder where that smoke smell was coming from.
1: Do you know what? It'd be a really interesting exercise. They did this when I was at Gore High School, which is a number of years ago. You know the old fire drills, and we're a bit lackluster when we have our fire drills, don't we? You know, we all just sort of walk out.
0: Well, that's because we get told it's coming.
1: Yeah, I know that.
0: Which I always think is
1: convenient.
0: Wrong.
1: It's convenient.
0: We shouldn't
1: for the
0: be
1: bank.
0: Told.
1: No, we shouldn't be told.
0: By the way, next Tuesday at 10 o'clock, there's a fire drill. Well, then no one reacts accordingly, do they?
1: Well, see, at Gore High School, we were all a bit lackluster. Well, once they hired a smoke machine and they put it at the end of one of the corridors.
0: You're kidding me?
1: Not kidding. And it was set off, and I tell you what, totally changed how we reacted to a fire drill from then on in. Because it was at the start of A Block. So seriously, and I still remember it. There was screaming.
0: Oh, there would have been.
1: And people were quite frantic getting out. Like, there was just no order at all. People just running for their lives.
0: Yeah,
1: that was a really good way to highlight, actually, you know, these are the reason we do these drills. And I remember there being a big assembly afterwards and going, this is why we did it.
0: That would freak me out if I saw smoke in this building.
1: No, but it would, because for us, we're on the second floor. I mean, I know it goes seven floors, but we're on the second. So it's just a thought there that, you know, you said that you could smell smoke. So those people in surrounding businesses and buildings would have probably felt a bit panicked too.
0: You should always know your way out of your building. You know, and do you know we've got three stairways? We've got three stairwell options. Did you know there's a third? Did you know that? Hey, you don't.
1: Well, hang on, give
0: you
1: me
0: don't.
1: A minute.
0: Yeah. Well, there's the normal ones that the general public use.
1: there's the one that the smokers use.
0: You never catch me on those ones. There's the ones the smokers use.
1: Yes.
0: But there's a third stairwell.
1: Oh, that's annoying me.
0: Well, you need to go and find it today because it's important. Important that you know how to evacuate.
1: Tell me where it is.
0: It's right next to the lifts. So you know how there's lift one, lift two.
1: Yes.
0: Then there's a door. Have you ever seen that door?
1: I've never noticed the door.
0: It's a stairwell, mate.
1: In my life.
0: It goes down adjacent to the lift.
1: Well, I'm pleased you told me, because if there was a drill and I got stuck here, you'd go,
0: Well, we should technically use that during the drill, shouldn't we?
1: We should be.
0: We should mix it up.
1: It's a whole thing.
0: I like that idea of fake smoke.
1: Oh, no, honestly, it totally changed the way the school responded to fire drills then on in, as you could well imagine. Yeah, so.
0: And you've never forgotten it, have you?
1: No, I haven't. No, I haven't. That's why I march on out of here quite quickly.
0: I love your gore stories.
1: No, bless. There's been a couple this morning.
0: It keeps the show going.
1: I tell you what also keeps the show going is the Alpha Quiz Savannah is going to play next.
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2: All over Dunedin. Callum and P on the heads. 10 questions. 60 seconds. And all the answers start with the same letter.
3: The Hits Alpha Quiz.
4: Here we go for the Alpha Quiz. Savannah, good morning.
5: Good morning.
6: How are things this morning?
5: Yes, good. How about you?
6: Yeah, pretty good.
4: Thanks for asking.
6: Yeah, actually, it's really nice. People don't normally ask how we are.
4: Actually, no, I'm a bit thrown by that.
6: You probably wish you didn't. Do you know what, Savannah? I've got a sore throat.
5: Oh.
6: My throat's a bit sore. Have you got it? What would you do if you had a wee sore throat? What would you take?
5: Just a cough lolly, really, but...
6: Cough lolly? You've been doing that. Okay, we cough lolly. I'll write that down.
4: Like a throaty?
5: Yeah.
6: Throaties aren't the same. You're probably too young to remember, but they used to be chewy.
4: No, you still get throaty.
6: Yeah, no, but the hard-boiled ones. You used to get chewy ones, and they were way more fun to eat. Anyway, good chatting. Thanks for asking how we are. Welcome to the Alpha Quiz. $1,000 could be all yours in about 60 seconds' time, so we wish you luck. Here
5: Thank
6: we go.
5: You.
6: 10 questions, 60 seconds on the clock. You can pass and we'll come back if there's time and we will take your first answer. Most importantly, all of your answers start with the letter W today for winter.
5: Okay.
4: Cool. Yeah. Here we go, Savannah. Get ready and good luck. Your 60 seconds for the Alpha Quiz starts now. What country within the UK has Cardiff as its capital?
5: Welsh.
4: What popular breakfast food is cooked in patterned iron and often served with syrup?
5: Waffles.
4: What wild canines known for living and hunting in packs and howling?
5: Wolves.
4: What Netflix series follows Wednesday Addams?
5: Wednesday.
4: What classic film features Dorothy travelling to a magical land called Oz?
5: Wizard of Oz.
4: What combat sport involves grappling, throws and trying to pin your opponent?
5: Wrestling.
4: Which singer had hits like I Will Always Love You?
5: Pass.
4: What global conflict from 1914 to 18 is often called the Great War?
5: Pass.
4: What English playwright wrote Hamlet and Romeo and Juliet?
5: William Shakespeare.
4: What do surfers ride?
5: Pass.
4: What country within the UK has Cardiff as its capital?
5: Washington.
4: Which singer had hits like I Will Always Love You? Oh, out of time.
6: Oh, wow.
4: Good effort, Savannah. Good effort.
5: That's so good.
6: 6 out of 10 today. 6 out of 10. You did answer 7. So you just got one of those wrong. And I think you know which one you got wrong because when you said it, you went, I don't know.
5: Yeah.
4: That's okay, though.
6: But I admire just
4: give an answer,
6: Yeah, why would you? Would you not?
4: That's what the chasers recommend on
6: Just
4: chasers.
6: Give an answer.
4: Just have a go at it. Have a go. You never know. So the country within the the capital of Cardiff.
6: Wales. Was the answer.
4: Yeah. So you got Waffles, Wolf, Wednesday, Wizard of Oz, Wrestling, correct. Who had the hit I Will Always... Which singer had a massive hit with I Will Always Love You?
6: Now, if I didn't have a sore throat, I'd break into this because I rate myself doing Whitney Houston.
5: Yeah,
4: and
6: there you go.
4: The 1914 to 1918 global conflict, often called the Great Wars, better known as...
6: World War I.
4: Ryan.
5: And
4: what do surfers ride? Which is kind of a... It's so simple, it's tough, that question, isn't it?
6: Because you were thinking boards, weren't you? Surfboards.
5: Yeah, well, I didn't really hear it very well either, so I was just like, I'll pass.
4: Oh, sorry about that.
6: Oh, so if we were to do it again now, what do you think the answer is?
5: Oh, I don't know, I would have probably said a wakeboard.
6: And we would have given them to, we'd have to give it to you,
4: maybe.
6: A wakeboard.
4: Maybe, yeah.
6: You know what? Waves were actually the answer, the old ride of the waves.
4: Surfers ride waves, yeah.
6: They do. Hey, well, look, thank you so much for playing this morning. You have yourself a great day.
5: Yeah, you too.
6: Take care. Bye, Savannah.
4: See you, Savannah.

0: 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Ed Sheeran in LA or the Foos in Brisbane. 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
3: In this update, parts of Europe are sweltering through a brutal heatwave, with temps hitting 44 degrees and dozens of drownings in France as people try to cool off. The BBC's Hugh Schofield says landmarks like the Eiffel Tower and the Louvre in Paris are shutting early, with much of the country put into an extreme red warning.
4: Yesterday, across the country, there were records broken, the hottest ever day in June in places like Bordeaux. It was the hottest day ever.
3: Back home, though, heavy rain is hammering parts of the North Island, with warnings in place for Coromandel and Western Bay of Plenty and watches further north. And a cold southerly is set to bring strong winds and a dusting of snow to the South Island. Labour and National have slumped to just 61% combined support in the latest One News Variant poll, the weakest since MMP began in 1996. Greens co-leader Marama Davidson is pointing the finger at the current coalition.
5: We are seeing a bit of bickering. You know, and as a parent, bickering gets tired real quick.
3: And Winston Peters gifted US Secretary of State Marco Rubio a custom All Blacks jersey, complete with his name on the back, during a visit to the States in April.
6: The shirt cost $200 New Zealand, 40 of which was to print Marco Rubio's name on it. It comes after Rubio, a big fan of the Miami Dolphins NFL team, gave Peters an American football in March last year.
3: In sport, a career-best innings of 62 from Izzy Sharp has led the White Ferns to a six-wicket win over Scotland in Bristol to stay alive at cricket's T20 World Cup. And Portugal's burst back to life at the FIFA World Cup, thrashing Uzbekistan 5-0 in Houston for a first-up group win. Veteran Cristiano Ronaldo became the first player in history to score at six different World Cups with his two first-half goals. England and Ghana are just kicking off. And that's news and sport. Make the news your own with the new NZ Herald app. Download today and tap into the news that matters.
7: In Dunedin's weather with Heatco, check out their Facebook page for amazing home heating specials. Rain develops this afternoon with a southwesterly, and the high today 11, the low 5. Tomorrow, rain for a time and a high of just 9 tomorrow.
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7: Okay, you choose your prize. 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
7: There's options on the table.
8: So option number one, and this is in no particular order, Foo Fighters in Brisbane. Option number two, Ed Sheeran in LA.
7: I don't want to show off, but I've seen them both. And they're both great live acts, like actuals.
8: Yeah, see, I'm going to be completely honest with you. I would go with Ed Sheeran purely because Foo Fighters is just a bit heavy for me. Just a bit heavy, that's all.
7: Yeah, sometimes.
8: Yeah.
7: They can bring it down as well.
8: Yeah, I'm sure they can.
7: But they're just a good, tight rock band, and you just don't get that much anymore, do you?
8: You don't. You actually don't.
7: Rock, just a good old-fashioned guitar rock band.
8: So tell us which option you want, and you're in the draw to win it. We'll find out our next concert location on Friday.
7: So you call now 0800 00 4487. That's Hits.

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0: You choose what concert, and that'll be what you win. We've got another concert to give away with Maddie and PJ on Friday.
3: So Enya won her trip to Bruno Mars in London. Avril won a trip to Vegas to see Olivia Dean. Let's find out which concert Mike wants to go to. Hi, Mike.
4: Hi, how are you?
3: Very well.
0: We're good, Mike. So you've got Ed Sheeran in LA or the Foo Fighters in Brisbane.
4: Yeah, it's top of the coin, but I'll go for Mr. Ed.
3: Mr. Ed?
0: Mr. Ed. You are in the draw to see Ed Sheeran live in LA. And so we'll find out on Friday if that's the show. Actually, I've just looked up the floor plan, the seating plan for the Ed Sheeran show at Sophie Stadium in LA. Up front, those tickets right up front, like an A section, are $700.
3: Wow.
0: VIP, $4,000. Back row, very, very, very, very, very, very back row, $110.
3: I bet you there's a good view, though, from there.
4: It's probably cheaper than watching the World Cup and the football.
0: That's right.
3: Oh, heck, imagine what they're paying for those tickets.
0: Those ticket prices are nuts, aren't they?
4: Yeah.
0: Did you see the Norway fans yesterday? They are brilliant. I love the Norway fans.
4: Doing the clap.
0: They do the big Viking row as well.
4: Yep.
0: Which looks pretty impressive when the whole section of a stadium is doing it together.
3: Now, my husband, who I kind of listen to, Mike, and kind of don't, to be fair, I think a lot of wives are like that with their husbands, he was telling me about was either the English or the Wales fans going to a baseball game, and they just bought the place down. Like, the commentators and stuff just absolutely loved their passion because there was a team playing. Do you know much about that? Like I said, my husband told me, but I wasn't really listening.
4: Yeah, I'm seeing a bit of the football, but I didn't see what you're referring to.
0: Yeah. Oh, well, look, hey, Ed Sheeran in LA, you're in the running for that. And while I've got it here, it says supported by Sigrid and Miles Smith on the day. So what an event that'll be. Good luck for that draw for our Concert World Tour, Mike.
4: Thank you.
3: See ya. Bye.
0: Another chance with Hayley at midday today.
3: Okay, coming up, we're talking snacks. Oh, I love snacks.
0: Zomba on the Hits.

0: Somba's Homewrecker on the hits with Callum and P in Dunedin. Hey, it's 8:17. Oh, the other day I discovered another hidden stash of snacks in our house, right?
1: Now, here's the funny thing. Every other week you're telling me about little snacks that you find.
0: Hopefully my wife's not listening.
1: Oh, she'll be listening.
0: I'm not going to say exactly what these snacks were, but they were sweet treats. And I thought, what? This is the fourth different hiding place now where I've come across hidden snacks around the house. And I don't know, like, why is she hiding them from me?
1: Because you eat them. You tell me sometimes, so you go, oh, I've got to whip past the supermarket on my way home because I ate one of the hidden snacks and I've got to replace
0: it. She doesn't know I found this latest stash. I actually took two things.
1: You're a brave man.
0: But I'm going to replace them. She won't even know. I must go to the supermarket.
1: Exactly. This is what happens every time you take a snack.
0: The confectionery aisle, and I'll replace them today and she'll never know. She'll never know. I just hope that she's not tuned in at the moment. But honestly, it's like when I was growing up at home as a kid, Mum would hide food from me. Now I'm a grown adult. My wife's hiding food from me. But then I read where 3 in 5 people actually admit to keeping a secret snack stash somewhere in their house.
1: Oh,
0: 3 in 5 people in the world hide food in their house for their own personal needs.
1: Don't be shocked. Don't be shocked by this. I'm surprised it's not more than 3 in 5.
0: How many hidden stashes have you got around your house?
1: Look.
0: you've got some, haven't you?
1: Oh, yeah. But do I hide? Well, see, here's the thing. I used to hide it from the kids. Always potato chips, leave chocolate on the bench because I can take or leave chocolate. But see, now I still use the same places, but my daughter knows where they are, and then I get really gutted when she eats my chips. But I should have been a little bit more creative, if that makes sense.
0: Yeah.
1: I probably don't hide, to be honest. What I do is if I have a whole bag of chips to myself, I hide the wrapper so that no one knows.
0: So there's no evidence.
1: Or I just leave a little bit in the pack and then I like leave it on the bench because it's like, I didn't have the whole packet. But yeah, quite like I have been known to like hide the empty packet right under all the other rubbish because I'm embarrassed.
0: Funny.
1: Because I'm actually embarrassed. I've done that. Yeah, terrible. Mm.
0: So the question is, if three in five people admit to keeping a secret snack stash somewhere, then no doubt, you know, many of our listeners do this at home, either, you know, hiding from their partner or from their kids.
1: Yes, we know you do. 4487 on the text. Let us know if you do hide them and where's your hiding place, because this is actually funny. We posted the question on Facebook too, and there's some great answers there, which we will share with you. But come on, let us know this morning. Do you hide your snacks or treats? 4487.
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0: Pink on the hats. Callum and P live in Dunedin. We're talking secret snack stashes. I tell you, and it's not just at home either. Sometimes you got to hide stuff around here from the workmates. Gotta be careful.
1: Well, speak for yourself. You'll go, is this communal, this? And you just help yourself. I've seen
0: well,
1: you.
0: I always ask first, though.
1: Well, there's no one here at 5:30 in the morning. There's a bowl of something on the bench. See, I think rules here at work, right?
0: Well, if there's a bowl, if it's left out, yeah.
1: Communal, help yourself. In the fridge, though, I think everyone's very respectful of people's food in the fridge. But if you want to leave it out, hey, you're asking for it, I say. Anyway, 3 in 5 people, apparently, they stash their snacks. We want to know, if you do, where is your hiding place?
0: The funniest thing is reading through the comments on our Facebook page about this topic and the hiding places that people have admitted to.
1: It's brilliant.
0: This is brilliant.
1: There's a bedside drawer, which is quite popular, but this is one of my favourites. Yep, the veggie drawer in the fridge, because no one ever goes in there. See, that is genius. I should be hiding my potato chips in the veggie drawer.
0: Under your broccoli.
1: Yes, yeah. Because no one goes in there.
0: Yeah.
1: So true.
0: And they'll be nice and kind of cold-ish.
1: Yeah, I know. That would be the only thing. I wouldn't want a cold chip. But
0: it's better than a hot chip.
1: Wow, well,
0: hot potato chips
1: too.
0: Hot, soggy potato chips.
1: I know what you're saying. What else have we got here? I hide them from my teenagers in a bag of mixed vegetables in the freezer. So once again, somewhere cold, good for, I think, confectionery, not so good for my potato chips, but very good in the mixed vegetable bag.
0: That ain't a bag of mixed veg in the freezer.
1: Mm-mm.
0: I'm going to look inside mine when I get home.
1: Hey, I'd laugh if your wife, that was a hiding place. Amanda said the pot drawer, son never cooks vegetables, so he never ever is going to find my chocolate.
0: Pot drawer's perfect, really. Yeah.
1: Inside pots. Mm. I've been known to hide things inside pots. This is when the kids were a lot younger. There's one here, and I think this is brilliant. Okay, this is from Brendan. Brendan goes, Omega 3 tablets containers. They're huge and you can hide about 2 packets of lollies in them. We've all got vitamin containers on our bench or in our drawers. No one would ever think to go in there. Brilliant.
0: Brilliant. And they are massive too, those containers. Where's the one? Who's the person who hides? Jo says she hides snacks in the boot of her car. School lunch snacks in the boot of car.
1: No, I get that. I do get, I mean, I wouldn't go as far as in the car boot, but, you know, when you have the little lunch snacks and then the kids get hungry and they just go and clean out the snack drawer, that's annoying when they're for the lunch boxes. So I do get that. If you want to have a bit of fun, have a read up or even add your hiding place, head to our Facebook page, The Hits Breakfast with Callum and P.
0: We've got a boarding call for the Gold Coast coming up and Secret Life of Girls.
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13: In this update, people across Europe are being warned to take care as a heat wave intensifies, with around 40 people already drowning in France while trying to cool off. The Opportunity Party's creeping up in the polls, now sitting at 4.6% in the latest One News Variant poll, just shy of the threshold for Parliament. A 54-year-old man is set to be charged after a chaotic drive across Auckland yesterday afternoon. And Portugal's burst back to life at the FIFA World Cup, thrashing Uzbekistan 5-0 in Houston.
14: In Dunedin's weather with Heatco, check out their Facebook page for amazing home heating specials. Rain develops this afternoon with a southwesterly, and the high today 11, the low 5. Tomorrow, rain for a time and a high of just 9 tomorrow.
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0: Man, our flight plan is filling up. By Friday, it'll be all full, and then we'll do the draw for this trip for four to the GC.
2: We're putting Nicola in the draw this morning. Hello.
3: Hello.
2: Oh, well, you've just done the hard bit, I think, and that's actually getting through because the phones go nuts. Tell us, which seat number would you like?
3: 27, please.
2: Okay, 27. Now, this is interesting, Nicola, because you're sitting beside Lisa and Nicola.
3: Oh.
2: So, this will be... another Nicola is in seat 28 and you're in 27.
0: Oh, no.
2: It's just as well I have surnames on the flight list, but that could be interesting. Couldn't it?
0: Well, the name's going to have to correspond to the seat number. That doesn't really matter.
2: Certainly is.
0: It could be 40 Nicolas, really.
2: It could be, but there's not. There's just the two at the minute. Hey, good luck for the draw. It's on Friday. Make sure you are listening.
3: Cool, thank you.
2: Have a great day. See ya.
0: See ya.
3: See ya.
0: Morning to all the Nicolas listening this morning.
2: Mm-hmm.
0: Prize drawn on Friday morning, live on our show for the Gold Coast, thanks to Dunedin Airport.
4: Let's go, girls.
2: It's a Wednesday, so it's time for Secret Life of Girls.
5: I'm Bex.
6: I'm Tabitha.
2: And I'm P, and here we go for another week. And I've got to ask you, Bex, you were away for the weekend.
5: I was. I was in Hamner for a girls' weekend, which was ended up being quite different to how we'd planned it. On Saturday when we woke up, it was pouring down with rain and 8200K winds and told not to go out, only if you had to. And we were like... oh, well, there goes our planned day. So what are we going to do next? But, yeah, the winds were unbelievable. Like, it took the lid off the spa pool.
2: Oh, wow.
5: And furniture flying around the backyard. So we were, you know, taking our turns at running out and going and stacking furniture in different places to, weight it down a wee bit.
2: Absolutely. Yeah. So did you need to do an emergency trip out for snacks and other beverages?
5: No, we actually were so super organised that we had arranged for a chef to bring our meals into us.
2: Shut the gate.
5: Right? I know, stop it, right? So thank goodness. So he was allowed out, of course, because we were at one stage going, what if he can't come and feed us? Like, yeah, so he would come in at sort of dinner time and give us breakfast for the next day, and then come at lunchtime and we'd have afternoon tea snacks and dinner at night. It was so beautiful.
2: Oh, my goodness.
5: Yeah. It was so good. And he used to be the head chef at, I think it was the Kingsgate or maybe, in Hamner, and has decided to go out on his own catering. And we were his first gig. So that was exciting as well. But, oh, my God, amazing.
2: A great idea.
5: Yeah, it is so good. So good. Yeah, so we ended up on Saturday because of the weather. We couldn't go anywhere. So after sort of sitting around the fire, had a beautiful fire, some wee stories started to come out, and I thought I'd share this one with you all today. So my girlfriend Anne, who's in Christchurch, I can say her name because she won't be listening. She was she was outside gardening, and she decided while she was gardening that she would put on her audiobook and listen to that while she was gardening. Like, what a great idea! And she said the author's Jilly Cooper. Well, I don't know Jilly Cooper, but I've since looked at Jilly Cooper and gone, mm-hmm. So the book was a romance fantasy. And during the course of the story, it got to the couple who were decided that they'd have a shower. And
2: they were dirty, weren't they?
5: Yes, because they'd been out doing stuff and they needed the shower. And so Anne continued to do the gardening and the scene played out. And the shower scene got a wee bit extra hot and steamy. And she all of a sudden went, oh, my God, because she'd turned it up quite loud as she moved down the garden. And all of a sudden she had that realisation that she'd turned up her phone quite loud. The hot and steamy was happening with the audio book. And she went, oh, holy heck. And she went and grabbed her phone and turned it off. And she kind of just stood there and was playing with the phone. And the next minute, her neighbour Steve popped his head up and said, hey, don't turn it off. I'm listening to that. So she just stood there and looked at him and went, Oh, okay then. So she turned it back on and went and carried on gardening.
2: That is so funny. Yeah. Wow.
5: And she said even funnier was the next day, as she was leaving to go to work, his wife backed out of the carport and she gave a wave and gave a wave and thought, bet you had a good night.
0: Classic.
2: Yeah, so Steve's funny. Wife's going, why did he want to shower with me last night? She doesn't care though, because it was probably the best shower she's had in a
5: absolutely.
2: While.
5: Absolutely.
2: What a great story.
5: Yeah, so funny. Just one of those moments where you just like sink and go, oh my God.
2: I find it really interesting anyone would listen to an audio book that's not inside, that doesn't have headphones on.
5: Yeah.
2: I've never known anyone. Like, and the car's different when you're, you know, on your own and stuff. Yeah. But that's really interesting. She's in her garden.
5: Yeah.
2: And especially just, the nature of that book.
5: Yes.
2: And just puts it on speaker.
5: I know.
2: Wow.
0: I just assumed she was wearing headphones.
5: Yeah.
0: When you started that story.
5: She wasn't wearing headphones. And I think maybe she had been inside listening to it and then thought, oh, I'll just go and finish that little bit of gardening.
0: Yeah.
5: And then just absentmindedly took her phone with her.
2: Yeah. Steve thanks her.
5: And Steve likes the story too. So she just turned it back on and she carried on doing the weeding.
2: Brilliant. Oh, that's a great story. Hey, that is Secret Life of Girls Part 2 with Tabitha coming up next.
0: JD on the hits.
2: It's too hard to sleep.

0: Jason Derulo on the hits. Callum and P live in Dunedin. Secret Life of Girls is on.
1: Yes, part two. Thank you for your fun story, Bex. It was awesome. And pleasure. I just think getting a chef in to cater for a girls' weekend, genius.
0: Actually, we've got so dozens good. And dozens of texts. People wanting to know the name of the Jilly Cooper book.
2: I don't actually know the name of it.
1: Well, ask Anne.
2: I'll send her a message and say, hey, what's the name of the book?
1: Surprised I don't know.
0: Google it. Just go Google. Go Jilly Cooper shower
2: scene.
1: Yeah. Ooh. Okay, Beck, I've got to think about what we're doing. Okay, so part two, Tabitha, what have you got this week?
3: Well, very different to the to Bex's story. Sorry, guys. I know that was super entertaining. But a question for you all and our listeners. Have you ever ordered something online and then received a parcel addressed to you, open it up, and it's got the wrong contents in it? It's not what you ordered.
1: Oh, that's frustrating.
3: Yeah.
1: So this has happened to you?
3: Well, it happened to Tim last night, actually. So this parcel arrived and he'd ordered, I won't name the company because that's a bit embarrassing for them, but he'd ordered a part for our mincer. He does a bit of home mincing. And he opened it up and there were these two huge butcher's knives in there.
1: Like, play dumb.
0: Well, you can mix with them.
3: Huge.
0: You can mix with them.
3: I'm honestly, this is something off a horror film. One of those big square looking.
1: Oh, like a chopper.
3: Huge. And the bizarre thing was, it was obviously addressed to Tim, but the packing slip was for a Tim in Waiheke Island.
1: So Tim and Waiheke's got the old mincing parts.
2: He should be really gutted about
3: his package going, what the heck?
0: Which is also out of a horror film.
1: Whereas your Tim's got these big kick-ass flimmin'
3: huge knives that we don't need. I'm like, what are you going to do with them? I'm like, he's like, oh, well, I'll email them and obviously send them back. And then it reminded me of a friend whose friend had a similar story, got sent a wedding dress and it was not her dress. She was lucky because her wedding was a few weeks away, but the bride whose dress it was, her wedding was that week, and they'd lost the dress. Crazy. So lucky she opened it to obviously try it on and didn't leave it too long, and then she emailed them straight away and she had to like overnight courier it to this random chick on the other side of the country to get it to her on time.
1: That's not even a rookie mistake. That's just dumb.
3: Big mistake. Yeah.
1: A wedding dress. Would there be any other piece of clothing that would require such urgency and precision to get it right when you are sending out?
3: Yeah, I know, right?
2: You wouldn't be sending it the week of, would you? You'd be kind of wanting it to be to the person like maybe 2 weeks prior even.
3: But we were puzzled last night when Tim was opening this package. I thought one of his mates was like playing a trick on him because we've had friends send us things before. They know your address and they can address anything to you. We've had dog toys arrive for Luna and that sort of thing. So I was like, oh, someone's pulling your leg. And turns out, no, he just got the wrong order.
1: Wow.
0: Well, hopefully everyone's good about exchanging those parcels and having the right thing sent to the right address.
3: Got to be quite honest, don't you?
0: Yeah, that's right. Well, the other option is you just keep the knives, put them on Trade Me or something.
3: Yeah, well, then they'll see them.
1: they will see them. Oh, well, hey, if this has happened to you, what did you receive? Surprise! In the mail. 4487, let us know.
0: Just before we finish Secret Life of Girls, Bex, have you found the title of the Jilly Cooper book, just for those texting
2: in? Well, I found one of them and it's called Riders.
3: That makes sense.
1: Of course it is. Oh, my Lord. That book's going to fly off the shelves today.
2: Or is it
1: better in audio? Steve the neighbour. Yep. And that was Secret Life of Girls.
2: I'm Bex.
3: I'm Tabitha.
1: And I'm Pete.

0: Bert and the Snap.
1: Wait for it, wait for it. 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
2: Sweet.
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0: Ella Langley on the hits with Callum and P. Speaking of audiobooks, my wife's listening to the Charlie Sheen one at the moment.
1: Oh, okay.
0: And it's his, it's him reading it to you. But she said to me, have a listen to this, have a listen. She said, is it just me or is it kind of hard to follow? Because boy, man, he uses some big words.
1: I'm out.
0: He has quite a great grasp of the English language. And he, anyway, and you know how Charlie, he's kind of a quick talker anyway. Man, I get what she says. It's actually, I think it would be easier to read the book than to hear him reading it to you. He reads it at a million miles an hour and he kind of loses you at times with his colourful and creative language that he uses. I'm not talking swear words or anything.
1: Just a really great vocabulary.
0: Exactly.
1: Which is okay, but then for some of us, it would just, all of it would go over one's head.
0: Yeah, you kind of have to stop it and go back a bit and go listen to it again. And so, what did he actually say there?
1: Because isn't that the whole thing with an audio book? You can kind of carry on doing stuff. You know, you can be living your life as well as like listening to a book, like Two Birds, One Stone. Whereas when you get a book like that, you actually have to really concentrate. That would be hopeless for me.
0: Yeah, that's right. And I mean, sometimes you can be kind of too clever, can't you?
1: Yes.
0: But I've got into the habit lately of I've been reading books, say I'm up to chapter 18, and I've read up to 18, and I'll listen to chapter 18. Then I'll start reading from 19. You know, I mix it up.
1: Oh, but you are person. You are. You're a free spirit.
0: Well, I'm not.
1: You like to mix it. Well, this is what you tell us all
0: the
1: time.
0: Well, I like to, yeah, it's an interesting way to read a book. But it's just read some chapters, listen to some chapters.
1: Okay.
0: Yeah. Depends if you're gardening or not, I suppose, doesn't it?
1: Sure. True that.
0: Yeah. Have you got an audio book you're listening to at the moment?
1: No, look, I don't listen to audio. For me, I've got to get over the fact that I think it's cheating listening to an audio book.
0: You do have to get over that.
1: Yeah, I do have to get over it because
0: it's the same, isn't it? It's the same.
1: Yes, yes, it is. It is the same. And I would probably consume more books if they were audio books. But I still like the idea of holding a book, that's all.
0: The other thing, I wonder if it's actually Charlie Sheen's voice or is it the AI?
1: Oh, see, that'd be disappointing,
0: yeah,
1: wouldn't it?
0: I know.
1: That would be disappointing.
0: Because there is an AI-ish sound about it.
1: Well, it's probably been put through compression and all the rest of the different things.
0: Because would he really have sat there?
1: No, but they do.
0: And recorded his whole
1: book. But they do go, they do.

0: I've seen actors go in and do
1: and read their book for the audio version.
0: Yeah, but then with AI, why would you? Just, get them to do it. Get it to do it. Whatever it is.
1: That's what it'll be now.
0: Oh, well, whatever you are reading, just remember that story from Bex from Secret Life of Girls. If it's a little bit raunchy, you may not want to be listening to it on speaker. You may want to use your headphones.
1: Hey, it's 9 o'clock. Coming up after nine, we've got another boarding call for the Gold Coast.
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3: In this update, parts of France are turning into ghost towns as a brutal heatwave pushes temps up to 44 degrees, with people flocking to the water to cool off. The BBC's Pierre Denis says at least 40 have drowned in unsafe swimming spots as hospitals brace for more patients.
4: Avoid a repeat of 2003 when the heatwave claimed 15,000 lives. The cause of that was mainly because the hospital weren't really ready. Government is really trying to prevent such an event from happening again.
3: Five Eyes spy agencies are warning AI threats could ramp up fast, with rogue states potentially overwhelming cyber defences in months. Expert Anthony Glee says new software is being built to hunt for weak spots.
5: Once in there, they can wreak havoc on various aspects of national infrastructure, but also on big business, the financial sector, health service.
3: Job confidence has dropped to a record low, with far more people now saying it's tough to find work. And more than 5,000 offenders in the UK have been slapped with alcohol monitoring ankle tags during the World Cup to keep things under control. It comes as England plays Ghana, currently nil all at half-time. Officials warning violence tends to spike around big sporting matches. Europe correspondent Gavin Gray.
6: They're basically saying, yeah, your crime might have been about subject A, but we still think you are prone to commit crimes during alcohol session, and therefore we have tagged you.
3: In sport, Racing Bulls is playing down talk. Liam Lawson is on the way out. Spanish media reports F2 contender Nikola Solov has been promised Lawson's seat, but the team says nothing's locked in for next year. And speculation of a rift between England cricket coach Brendan McCullum and captain Ben Stokes has been put to bed on the eve of the deciding third test against New Zealand.
7: We talked about that this morning. I said, I don't know, do you know where this has come from, the conversations around sort of our relationship over the last 6 months? He said, no, I have no idea. He said, as far as I'm concerned, and I said to him, as far as I'm concerned, I consider you a good friend.
3: Stokes and Gus Atkinson return for the Trent Bridge test starting tomorrow after missing game two due to a breach of team curfew. And that's sport. Make the news your own with the new NZ Herald app. Download today and tap into the news that matters.
8: In Dunedin's weather with Heatco, check out their Facebook page for amazing home heating specials. Rain develops this afternoon with a southwesterly and the high today 11, the low 5. Tomorrow, rain for a time and a high of just 9 tomorrow.
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1: And it's your chance right now to get a family pass into our VIP space as we celebrate Matariki this year on the 10th of July.
0: What an incredible drone show that's going to be. A display, hundreds and hundreds of lights in the skies above Logan Park. It all starts at 3 o'clock at Logan Park, this free event. The first drone light show's at six. The second one, which is just a repeat of what happened at six, is at 8:45. And so, like families, if you want to get the kids home early, you want to get along for the 6 o'clock one.
1: It's a good idea.
0: You can join us in our exclusive drone zone.
1: Yes, and hot drinks, light snacks, photo wall seating, a craft corner for the kids are just a few things that'll be in our drone zone. So, you want to win? Just text STARS right now to 4487.
0: That's hits. And join us at the drone show, Otapoorti Dunedin, Logan Park, July 10th, supported by the hits.

0: Sabrina Carpenter on the hits, Dunedin. Hey, Callum and P.E. here till 10. Hayley's in after 10.
1: Date check, 24th of June, 2026.
0: That's significant because it was this day last year the Jetstar flights started between here and the Gold Coast. And what a special day that was.
1: It was. I still remember driving to work a totally different way, because we'd been given the heads up, that landmarks around our beautiful city would be lit up in orange for Jetstar. And I remember getting a few photos. Should actually pop up on our Facebook memories, but it was such a cool morning because they were finally back, direct flights to Australia, of course, after COVID time. So it was a very significant day.
0: And it was a big day at the airport, of course, and we were lucky enough to MC the official part of the day when we welcomed in the first flight from the Gold Coast, and there were speeches and there was food and refreshments on display, on offer, and there was a big crowd out at the airport to celebrate this Trans-Tasman service, which in the last year now, so it's been a year today, has had nearly 50,000 passengers enjoy that service between here and the Gold Coast.
1: And of course we are all celebrating today, and you know, lots and lots of well messages.
2: Kia ora everyone, Mayor Sophie here. Congratulations to Dunedin Airport celebrating the first year of Trans-Tasman direct flights. It's fantastic that the Gold Coast is so easy and quick to get to for our locals, but also for welcoming our Aussie visitors.
0: Thanks for that, Mayor Sophie, and that's right, congrats to everyone involved, especially at Dunedin Airport. It's a special time, and we're apt to be celebrating it with this trip to give away for four to the Gold Coast.
1: Don't call yet, your chance, the cue to call coming up sometime between now and 10 o'clock.

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1: Love is knowing the words to every song.

0: Pharrell Williams on the hits. Callum and P, and it's 9:32.
1: Congratulations to Rachel. You've won a family pass to the Matariki Mapuaka Drone Show, which is happening on the 10th of July. We look forward to seeing you there.
0: FIFA World Cup continues. Man, there's a heap of games on now over the next few days. Like on the one day, I think there's like five games a day now as they, you know,
1: gosh,
0: ramps up. And you think I'm bad being distracted by the football at work.
1: Well, I'm pleased you said it.
0: Of course, you know, I have it on in the background to keep our listeners informed.
1: Oh, only, yep. Mm-hmm. Mm.
0: You know, by the way, spoiler alert, turn your radio off if you don't want to hear the score. England-Ghana.
1: Boring.
0: No score.
1: That's what I mean.
0: Second half, England-Ghana, yeah.
1: Boring. Should be compulsory that at least one team's got to score one goal. 90 long minutes for it to be nil all.
0: Harry Kane just had a shot.
1: Missed.
0: Deflected by the Ghanaian keeper. But if you think I'm bad, what about the cop up north? The cop who was working, he's in a marked cop car.
1: Now, I can't help but laugh about this. I'm sorry, and I shouldn't. It's not okay.
0: Obviously a big football fan, and he's driving his cop car while watching the World Cup on a screen in his cop car. And he's been caught by a member of the public who's called him out.
1: So it's a bit sort of a reverse of roles,
0: it's
1: isn't it?
0: Reverse roles. Yeah, it's like a citizen's arrest. and rightfully so, mm-hmm. The police have charged him with a driving infringement.
1: Oh, well, they kind of have to, don't they? I mean, we have to follow the rules, so police should have to, but it just goes to show, doesn't it? We're all just a little bit human with the old World Cups are on.
0: We're all getting distracted by the football. Doesn't it make you mad, though, when you see, and every time you're driving, you see someone texting and driving?
1: I know.
0: Hey, it makes me angry.
1: I know. It's terrible. It really, really is bad. But, I mean, that's bad. But watching a sports game
0: the World Cup
1: while driving?
0: A cop car.
1: That's next. That next level.
0: I know, exactly.
1: It really is.
0: He's obviously bought the TVNZ FIFA World Cup deal.
1: Obviously, and obviously in an office sweep. Just needed to know how he was getting on.
0: So, be a little bit more subtle when you're at work watching the World Cup than him. Hey, coming up, it's another boarding call for the Gold Coast.
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1: Piano? Are you going to learn it? Because you teach yourself the piano.
0: Yep. No, I do. I know. Yeah. I probably will learn it.
1: Oh,
0: yes.
1: Okay. Wasn't a challenge.
0: It's Taylor Swift playing the piano and singing I Knew It, I Knew You, and it's just a strip.
1: So it's quite stripped back.
0: Quite a stripped
1: right.
0: back.
1: Nice.
0: The piano-only version, which we should play one morning.
1: Mm.
0: Tell you what I am learning on piano, though, at the moment, is Human Nature by Michael Jackson.
1: How does it go again?
0: Ding, you know the one. Ding, tell him that it's human nature, way. And I sing while I'm playing.
1: Oh, I know you.
0: Oh,
1: would.
0: I tell you what, I'm in my happy place.
1: You are, yes, and yeah. I love that you just shared that with us. It's beautiful.
0: I'll send you a recording.
1: Don't
0: tonight.
1: Okay, let's do this
0: when I'm doing it next.
2: The Hits Gold Coast Boarding Call. Thanks to Dunedin Airport.
1: Good morning, The Hits.
3: Hello, I'm ringing for the Gold Coast.
0: You're our lucky caller.
1: Well done. Who are we speaking to?
3: Sarah.
1: Hello, Sarah. Well, the hard bit's done. The phones are going nuts. We're running out of seat numbers. Tell me, what number would you... This could take a while. What number would you like?
3: Is number 11 available?
1: No.
0: What's the nearest one to 11, Pete?
1: The nearest till 11 is 9. Otherwise, it's 25. Quite a few of the 30s.
3: Let's go 25.
0: 25, Sarah, is your lucky seat number for the draw on Friday morning. How good would that be?
3: That would be so good,
1: It's for four people, so who would you take with you?
3: The husband and the kids, I'm guessing.
0: You're guessing? Yeah.
1: She's like, I'm guessing.
0: You said with so much joy in your voice.
1: Well, look, either way, it will be a lovely holiday away to a bit of sunshine, loads of things to do, and the draw is on Friday, so make sure you're listening.
3: I will, thank you.
0: And it's the first anniversary officially today, so happy birthday to everyone involved at the airport, Jetstar on the Gold Coast. A year ago today, these flights started up, and so we're celebrating with this amazing prize.
1: And just to let you know, if you are still wanting to be on our flight list, we've got a double day Thursday tomorrow as we head towards the big draw.
0: Trip for four to the Gold Coast on the hits.

0: It's Adele on the hits. Callum and P. Oh, I've got some Adele news, actually. Apparently, she's been spotted at a recording studio in London where she did her album 25. Two and two, people are putting two and two together. They're saying, get ready for some new Adele music. She's making a comeback after 2 years away from music. Adele.
1: Wow.
0: That's the big Adele news.
1: That is big Adele news.
0: Yeah. How old is she now? Because that'll be the name of her next album, won't it?
1: At what point, though, will you not mention your age? Because, I mean, it's all fun and games in your 20s and even early 30s. But, you know, like, if I was to release an album now and it's called 53, it just doesn't sound as, I don't know.
0: Well, if she was to release it this year, it would be called 38.
1: Yeah, I reckon anything over 4, I reckon this could be her last number album. Because, like, no one wants to listen to her. I mean, 40's fine, don't get me wrong. Ooh. Hey, look, we are done for the day. Have a goodie. Hayley's in after 10 o'clock. And tomorrow, a reminder, it's a double day Thursday for the boarding call. Your chance to win that trip for 4 on Friday to the GC.
0: Do not miss out on this prize. See you tomorrow morning on the hits. Go, go, go.
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3: In this update, Europe's bracing for more brutal heat, with temperatures smashing past normal levels across France, Spain, Italy and the UK. Sky News correspondent Tom Clark says France has issued a red alert as hospitals prepare for a surge.
4: These are records falling more and more frequently. The hottest years on record are all in the last decade or so. We're seeing this continuing trend.
3: A UN inquiry says Israel is still committing genocide in Gaza, accusing it of deliberately targeting Palestinian children. The report says about 30% of those killed are kids and criticises ongoing use of heavy weapons in crowded areas. Back here, thieves are stealing live train cables in the Lower North Island, causing chaos across Wellington's rail network. Todd Valster from the Rail and Maritime Transport Union.
5: They will have a go at freight wagons from time to time, and we have had quite a lot of stuff stolen in the Palmerston North Manawatu area, similar around cables and copper.
3: And questions are being raised about how a single fibre cable chewed through by rats could shut down an entire high school in Christchurch. Hillmorton High lost Wi-Fi, phones, CCTV and access to key systems, forcing 2 days of remote learning before reopening today. In sport, Racing Bulls is playing down talk. Liam Lawson is being pushed aside. Spanish media reports F2 contender Nicolas Solov has been promised Lawson's seat next season, but the team says nothing's locked in yet. And it's nil-all between England and Ghana late in their Football World Cup group match in Boston. Earlier, Cristiano Ronaldo became the first player to score at 6 World Cups, with 2 goals in Portugal's 5-0 thrashing of Uzbekistan in Houston. And that sport, make the news your own with the new NZ Herald app. Download today and tap into the news that matters. The Hits Dunedin weather with Heatco. Check out their Facebook page for amazing home heating specials. Partly cloudy with rain clearing tonight. We've got sou'westers, a high of 11, 5 is the low. Tomorrow rain for a time, otherwise fine with westerly winds and a high of 9.
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morning. Taylor with you. Welcome to your Wednesday. 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I am achy. I can barely walk without pain because despite the rain, I rode home yesterday on my bike, went up a steep hill, lost traction, completely wiped out. I'm covered in bruises. It's that.

0: Hello, Maddie and PJ back for your Wednesday with one of our new games called None of Your Business.
1: Yeah, you text us 4487. What is your unique business name? And then PJ and I will try and figure out what it is that your business actually does.
0: Keep those texts coming through to 4487 and we'll see you this Arvo from 3 on the hits.

Good morning. You're on the hits. Uzanne Anaku in the NZ Herald today where the headline reads, Shania Twain embraces body confidence at 60 after years of self-doubt. Don't wait until you're 60 to love your body. Honestly, there are such better ways to enjoy life. Just go with it. Love it, whatever stage it's in. It's the hits.

0: Lenny Kravitz back on the playlist, not on the hits. Really not a flash day around the country. The majority of places, towns, cities, regions, dealing with rain today. Many different heavy rain warnings around the place too. Road snowfall warnings in the South Island. We've got strong wind watch as well, thunderstorm watch, you name it. There is a whole heap of issues going around today. Currently the coldest place, Omarama, at nearly minus 1 degree. Coming up, Fever Dream, Alex Warren. It's a great hit and it's soon on the hits.
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1: 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We've got another FIFA, another Football World Cup with our team, All Whites. Still not taking it particularly well with the loss against Egypt, which was so gutting. 3-1, especially that we were up at half time. But this time we take on Belgium, 3 o'clock Saturday. So if you've got someone that's not picking up their phone and they're a big football fan, that's probably why. And coming up, we've got Eminem. I mean, if you want any song on your Wednesday, it's going to be this. He's coming up very soon on The Hits.
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3: In this update, Europe's heat wave is cranking up with parts of France, Italy, the UK and Spain topping 40 degrees and triggering red alerts. The BBC's Guy Hedgeco says cities are opening up cinemas, libraries and even supermarkets as cool down spots.
4: The town of Logroño has turned on water sprinklers so that people can just stand in the water when they get too hot.
3: Five Eyes spy agencies are warning AI threats could ramp up fast, with rogue states potentially overwhelming cyber defences in months. Expert Anthony Glees says new software is being built to hunt for weak spots.
5: Once in there, they can wreak havoc on various aspects of national infrastructure, but also on big business, the financial sector, health service.
3: Four people have suffered minor burns after a house fire in Hamilton this morning. Emergency services were called to a property in Dinsdale just after 6 a.m. And more than 5,000 offenders in the UK have been slapped with alcohol monitoring ankle tags during the World Cup to keep things under control. Europe correspondent Gavin Gray says officials warn violence tends to spike around big sporting moments.
6: They're basically saying, yeah, your crime might have been about subject A, but we still think you are prone to commit crimes during alcohol session, and therefore we have tagged you.
3: In sport, frustration for England after a nil-all FIFA World Cup group draw against Ghana in Boston. Midfielder Declan Rice acknowledged they left things too late on TVNZ.
7: It's always difficult when you play against 11 behind the ball as deep as they was. You've got to find solutions, and last 10 minutes we probably found more than we did all game and we was unlucky not to score, but look, we stay positive, we keep going.
3: And Auckland FC have confirmed the signing of All-Whites midfielder Lachlan Bayliss for the upcoming men's A-League football season. The 23-year-old makes the move from the Newcastle Jets. Make the news your own with the new NZ Herald app. Download today and tap into the news that matters. The Hits, Dunedin weather with Heatco. Check out their Facebook page for amazing home heating specials. Partly cloudy with rain clearing tonight. We've got sou'westers, a high of 11, 5 is the low. Tomorrow rain for a time, otherwise fine with westerly winds and a high of 9.
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1: If you had one shot or one opportunity to seize everything you ever wanted in one moment, would you capture it?

You're listening to The Hits. We've got a big countdown going on in our household. The kids have just 8 days left until school holidays. Some schools, next week Friday, have got a teachers only day as well. So just bear that in mind. Don't get caught out if that's you. It's Nelly on The Hits.

0: Hello, Maddie and PJ back for your Wednesday with one of our new games called None of Your Business.
1: Yeah, you text us 4487. What is your unique business name? And then PJ and I will try and figure out what it is that your business actually does.
0: Keep those texts coming through to 4487 and we'll see you this arvo from 3 on the hits.

It's that. It's two incredible trips left that we are giving away. Foo Fighters in Brisbane, you, a loved one, flights and accommodation. Or also Ed Sheeran live in London, up for grabs too. You'd just be so popular if you won this. Everyone would want to be that lucky person to go over with you. After 12 o'clock is your next chance to go into the drawer.

0: Hits Lighthouse. On the Hertz, it's Hayley with you. We've got many of our Kiwi athletes that are fully gearing up. They'll be eating the old six egg omelets for breakfast and training hard for the next Commonwealth Games. These have come up so quickly. 22nd of July, just next month, running until the 2nd of August in Glasgow. Oh, I don't know how to do that. Scotland, right? Scotland. They've got to do a Scottish accent. Anyway, I'll stick to my day job, which is talking without an accent. So many sports. This would just be so cool, I reckon, to be in the Commonwealth Games. We've got like basketball, weightlifting, judo, netball, track cycling, artistic gymnastics. That's the most fun to watch, I reckon. There's a whole bunch of cool things to get amongst it. Coming up, Sixpence None the Richer, and I promise no more bad Scottish accents too. It's the Hits.
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0: You're on the hits. We're also on iHeartRadio as well. Matariki, public holiday coming up in 2.5 weeks, where if you're lucky, you're going to have that Friday off and a long weekend. We actually are in Matariki now, though. So Matariki, the Māori New Year, takes place around about over a month, from late May to early July, and it's when the Matariki cluster of stars in the sky can be seen. So the best time to see it, if you do want to, is early morning just before dawn. Good luck. I'm not going to join you. I'm only ever up at that time if I have to be. But yeah, so it is a really nice time of the year to reflect on the past year, celebrate the present, plan for the year ahead. And what I love is that Māori New Year, if your year has so far gone to custard, if you can't remember your New Year's resolutions that you set in January, you haven't done anything that you wanted to do, then it's a really good time of the year to reset and go, actually, this is my new year. I'm going to start and try again. Coming up just after 12, keep listening after the news and weather. You'll hear the cue. It'll give you the phone number and tell you to call to win one of our two brilliant trips up for grabs still, Foo Fighters in Brisbane or Ed Sheeran in LA. You can choose which one you want. That chance coming up just after 12 on the hits.
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